0: Here's what people are telling us all over Tri-Cities.
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3: With the state track report, I'm Elijah Mosier. Down to the final event in Omaha at the State Track Championships, day one of four. We begin with classes A and B today and tomorrow. And let's pick up at the Class B girls 400-meter dash. And coming in 10th place from Central City, Ava Call with a time of 58.39. Jordan Slagle of Aurora in 12th. In Class A girls, Addison Geringer of Kearney finished 3rd with a time of 57.14. And Melissa Bauer of Kearney finished 5th. In Class B boys 400-meter run, Parker Hatch of Minden was in 9th with a time of 50.65. And Brock Ostadick of Northwest finished 10th. In Class A, Zane Green of Kearney finished 10th. Moving on to the 3,200-meter run in Class B girls, Sophia Reynolds of Hastings is your champion with a time of 11 minutes and at 53 hundredths of a second. In 7th, her teammate Josephine Goen with a time of 11:25.78. In Class A girls, Dawson Krasick of Kearney finished 5th with a time of 11:01.66. In Class B boys, Ethan Smith of Northwest finished 3rd with a time of 9:22.21. And then moving on into Class A boys, Zach Pezet of Kearney finished 10th. Still to go tonight, the 200-meter dash prelims. We'll keep you updated on that, as well as the team scores. Keep it right here for more from State Track.
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4: Here's your Tri-Cities weather forecast. Cloudy tonight with a chance of rain showers. Lows around 42. Winds out of the southeast, 8 to 15 miles per hour. 61 tomorrow, slight chance for showers. Lows around 45 tomorrow night, chance of thunderstorms. Highs level off around 64 Friday, with thunderstorms likely. 72, mainly cloudy skies expected Saturday. From the Weatherology Weather Center, I'm staff meteorologist Laura Lockwood. Right now, it's 55 degrees.
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1: Hey, good morning to you. Thanks so much for joining us. Tuesday edition. Absolutely going to be a beautiful day today. One of the nice signs about nicer weather is also, you know, like last weekend was the beginning of the horse races over at Fawner Park, right?
2: Yes, that's right.
1: So we have a listener that has played $1,000 Minute before.
2: That's right.
1: And she is going to play again. This happened. We got her in ready to play. And I got to ask you, I said it early in the show. I think I have an issue, a disability, a speaking issue, that I'm trying to ask a question, but it took me 7 attempts in less than 7 seconds to ask it.
2: Listen, this is why I ask the questions for
1: $1,000
2: Minute.
1: Yeah, this is exactly why. Okay? Take a listen to this. This is from yesterday.
3: Stupid.
4: There's no stupid questions.
2: Exactly.
1: I'm seriously, I don't know the answer to this. Do horses sleep standing up? 7 times. I am stumbling through this in 7 seconds. I am asking or starting to ask the questions in 7 times. Do I do this a lot?
2: I don't think you do.
1: Just listen to this game.
4: There's no stupid questions.
2: Exactly.
1: I'm seriously, I don't know the answer to this. Do horses sleep standing up? And it's a stupid question.
2: See, I think you were nervous about the question.
1: I was, and I did.
2: And that's why you were, stumbling
1: 7
2: over your words.
1: 7 attempts to start asking a question.
2: 7. Yeah.
1: 7.
3: Hang on, because
4: there's no stupid questions.
2: Exactly.
1: I'm seriously, I don't know the answer to this. Do horses 7 standing up?
2: I love that you pulled this. This is just. You didn't edit this. This really happened. I remember.
1: Yes.
2: Yes. I mean, you were nervous. But let's pretend our roles were reversed and you were the one asking the 10 questions.
1: Oh, I wouldn't have never made it through.
2: For $1,000 Minute. I feel like I would have to just be adding time. And I've fumbled through them. You guys have all heard it. I've had times where I'm like, okay, wait, what am I saying?
1: Look.
2: I'd be like, oh, I'm going to add 15 seconds because Murphy asked
1: exactly.
2: The beginning of that 5 times.
1: Let me tell you, the game was originally be called a minute 47. So that's how much time it was taking me to get through the questions. And they said, no, it's supposed to just be 60 seconds.
2: Right.
1: So I'm like, oh, but I do it in 1:45. And so they're like, well, that's not going to work. Let's see how Zim does.
2: Yeah, you're like, I want it to be 98 seconds.
1: Something, please. One more time?
2: Yeah, please.
1: Stupid.
4: There's no stupid questions.
2: Exactly.
1: I'm seriously, I don't know the answer to this. Do horses sleep standing up? 7 times. My proudest moment. This is a career, people.
2: You know, it says something about your personality that you can laugh at yourself and let us laugh with you. So we all appreciate that.
1: Anytime, apparently.
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0: time of 58.39. Jordan Slagle of Aurora finished 12th. In the Class A girls 400 mirror dash, Addison Geringer of Kearney finished 3rd. Alyssa Bauer of Kearney finished 5th. In Class B boys, Parker Hatch of Minden finished 9th with a time of 50.65, and Brock Ostadick of Northwest finished 10th. In the Class A boys 400 meter dash, Zane Green of Kearney came in 10th. Moving on to the 3200 meter run, Sophia Reynolds of Hastings takes home gold with a time of 11 minutes and 53 tenths of a second. Her teammate Josephine Goen finishes 7th. In Class A girls, Dawson Krysik of Kearney comes home in 5th with a time of 11:01.66. And then in Class B boys, Ethan Smith of Northwest places 3rd with a time of 9:22.21. And in Class A boys, Zach Pezet of Kearney places 10th. In the final event of the 9200 meter dash prelims, in Class B girls, Harper Fish of Hastings just misses the cut for finals with 9th place. And in Class A girls, Addison Geringer of Kearney paces the field with a time of 25:06. In Class B boys, Shane Cornelius of Northwest places 5th with a time of 22:16 and advances to finals tomorrow. And finally, in Class A boys, Jaden Norman of Kearney comes home in 19th place. Action will pick back up tomorrow at 9 a.m. from Burke Stadium.
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2: Here's your Tri-Cities weather forecast. Cloudy tonight with a chance of rain showers. Lows around 42. Winds out of the southeast, 8 to 15 miles per hour. 61 tomorrow, slight chance for showers. Lows around 45 tomorrow night, chance of thunderstorms. Highs level off around 64 Friday, with thunderstorms likely. 72, mainly cloudy skies expected Saturday. From the Weatherology Weather Center, I'm staff meteorologist Laura Lockwood. Right now, it's 55 degrees.
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1: Hey guys, my name is Frank, and I just wanted to compliment you on your station. 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
6: With the State Track Report, I'm Elijah Mosier. Day one has come to a close at Burke Stadium in Omaha. And let's get you caught up on everything that happened here today. Here are your top three finishers in each event from the region. Amare Krafka of Northwest took first place in the pole vault in Class B girls. She cleared 12 feet 6 inches, and she joins Jaden Slagle of Aurora, who had jumped 47 feet 4 and a quarter inches in the Class B boys triple jump as event champions from Central Nebraska today. Hope Pop of Central City came in second in the Class B girls discus with a throw of 131 feet 10 inches. Then in the Class A boys high jump, Connor Hughes of Kearney cleared 6 feet 8 inches to come in second. In the Class A girls long jump, Reese Jones of Grand Island finished third with a jump of 17 feet 7 inches. And then in the Class A boys triple jump, Jonas Harrison of Kearney finished third with a jump of 46 feet 9.5 inches. And finally, in field events, Alexa Jacobson of Kearney with a throw of 134 feet 1 inch took third place in the Class A girls discus. Moving on to the track events, starting with the 4x800 meter relay, both the boys and girls Northwest relay teams finished second place. The Kearney girls 4x8 finished second as well. Advancing to the finals in the 100 meter Class A girls prelims, Celia McCoy of Grand Island, and then in the 110 meter hurdle prelims in Class B, advancing to the finals, Cole Nottigal of Aurora, and in Class A boys, Preston Eilers of Kearney, Michael Obermiller of Grand Island, and Kellen Denny of Kearney. Advancing to the finals out of the 100 meter dash prelims, Kinley Hinton of Adams Central in Class B girls, and Wyatt Dent of Central City in Class B boys. In the 400 meter dash results, Addison Garinger of Kearney came in third place in the Class A girls. And on to the 3,200 meter run in Class B girls, Sophia Reynolds of Hastings takes home gold. In Class B boys, Ethan Smith of Northwest brings home bronze. And then finally, advancing to the finals in the 200 meter dash tomorrow are Addison Garinger of Kearney in Class A girls and Shane Cornelius of Northwest in Class B boys. After day one, Kearney sits in 7th of Class A boys and 2nd in Class A girls. And then in Class B boys, Northwest leads the region in tied for 5th with Aurora in 8th. And then in Class B girls, Northwest sits in 3rd with Hastings in 5th. Action picks back up again tomorrow from Burke Stadium in Omaha with day two of classes A and B of the 2026 State Track and Field Meet.
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7: Here's your Tri-Cities weather forecast. Cloudy skies expected tonight with a chance for showers. Lows of a low around 42. Winds out of the southeast, 8 to 15 miles per hour. Cloudy skies expected again tomorrow. Slight chance of rain showers. Daytime highs approaching 61. Chance of thunderstorms tomorrow night. Lows dip down to about 45. Overcast skies. From the Weatherology Weather Center, I'm staff meteorologist Laura Lockwood. Currently, it's 54 degrees.
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0: today's random fact is it's a little strange, but it,
1: I would have it no other way.
0: Okay, good. Turtles can breathe through their rear end. This process is known as cloacal respiration, okay? This is part of the hibernating and them being in the really cold water. Sure. And basically, you know, hibernating, like just shutting everything down to the bare minimum.
1: I did that on Friday.
0: You use cloacal respiration?
1: No, I
0: That's interesting.
1: I use it to exhale, but I never actually am breathing in.
0: You do? Okay. Well, turtles do both.
1: That's quite impressive.
0: I'm going to leave the other stuff you said. I'm going to leave that alone.
1: Good Lord, this turtle needs a breath mint. Why is it breathing out of that end? Oh. Didn't expect any of that this morning?
0: Yeah, I was. I should have known. I mean, I knew it was a strange one. I knew you would take it and do something stranger with it.
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3: Hey, it's Dave Greek with News Channel Nebraska. Coming up tonight on NCN, an Adams County District Court judge issuing an order for a jury trial to be held next month, where a Hastings woman has been charged with severely injuring a child while taking care of him.
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0: 61. Chance of thunderstorms tomorrow night. Lows dip down to about 45. Overcast skies. From the Weatherology Weather Center, I'm staff meteorologist Laura Lockwood. Currently, it's 54 degrees.
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2: Here's your Tri-Cities weather forecast. Cloudy skies expected tonight, with a chance for showers. Lows level off around 42. Winds out of the southeast, 8 to 15 miles per hour. Cloudy skies expected again tomorrow. Slight chance of rain showers. Daytime highs approaching 61. Chance of thunderstorms tomorrow night. Lows dip down to about 45. Overcast skies. From the Weatherology Weather Center, I'm staff meteorologist Laura Lockwood. Right now, 53.
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1: Do you have an unusual quirk?
2: Okay, so you want something stupid. The actual top of the toilet seat I always try to put down. Okay. Not the sit or stand, but the actual. Yeah, yeah, yeah. So I don't know.
1: That's
2: you wanted lid. Something stupid,
1: you know,
2: so there's something
1: that.
2: Stupid.
3: Now, do you do that before you pee, or that's...
2: Weirdo.
3: That would be weird.
2: That's why we don't use the same company restroom. I mean, I prefer outside, but you
3: sure,
2: know.
3: Sure, no, I've noticed. We've been meaning to talk to you about that.
2: That's why.
3: Why is
2: that
3: it on
2: melted
3: my car?
2: Snow spart over there. So.
3: I just want to point out one while you're here, Doug. The way you eat popcorn.
1: No. Oh.
2: Is that one of those one piece at a time things?
3: One piece at a time.
2: Oh no!
3: That's science. That's what Dahmer did. That's how he got.
2: Whoa.
3: One piece of popcorn at a time. They all looked at him like, oh, hey, that boy ain't right.
1: I do that.
3: See? Now, let's go check our freezer for some bad meat.
2: Wow.
3: What does that smell?
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2: Here's your Tri-Cities weather forecast. Cloudy skies expected tonight, with a chance for showers. Lows level off around 42. Winds out of the southeast, 8 to 15 miles per hour. Cloudy skies expected again tomorrow. Slight chance of rain showers. Daytime highs approaching 61. Chance of thunderstorms tomorrow night. Lows dip down to about 45. Overcast skies. From the Weatherology Weather Center, I'm staff meteorologist Laura Lockwood. Right now, 53.
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7: Here's your Tri-Cities weather forecast. Cloudy skies expected tonight with a chance for showers. Lows level off around 42. Winds out of the southeast, 8 to 15 miles per hour. Cloudy skies expected again tomorrow. Slight chance of rain showers. Daytime highs approaching 61. Chance of thunderstorms tomorrow night. Lows dip down to about 45. Overcast skies. From the Weatherology Weather Center, I'm staff meteorologist Laura Lockwood. Right now, 51.
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1: What four pictures would you ask for a potential date?
2: What four pictures? 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
1: Yes.
2: It's like eventually the looks are going to fade, and then you actually have to live with the person.
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1: Yeah.
3: That is true.
1: My social life would be a lot busier if I didn't have to do a face picture, I'm pretty sure.
2: Right, yeah.
1: Because I'm interesting. What do you mean agreeing? Why are you agreeing?
2: I don't know. I'm saying I understand.
1: Yeah, no, that's not how it came across. That's not how it came across.
2: Look at the time.
1: Yeah.
3: Gotta go.
1: Good luck ever winning this game.
2: I love you. You're so beautiful.
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soldier photograph to some old gray-bearded men sitting on a bench outside a general store. They said, yes, she's been here, but their memory wasn't clear. Was it yesterday? No, wait, the day before. Finally got a ride with a preacher man who asked, were you bound on such a cold, dark afternoon? As we drove on through the rain, as he listened, I explained,

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4: Here's your Tri-Cities weather forecast. Cloudy skies expected tonight, with a chance for showers. Lows level off around 42. Winds out of the southeast, 8 to 15 miles per hour. Cloudy skies expected again tomorrow. Slight chance of rain showers. Daytime highs approaching 61. Chance of thunderstorms tomorrow night. Lows dip down to about 45. Overcast skies. From the Weatherology Weather Center, I'm staff meteorologist Laura Lockwood. Right now, 51.
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2: Here's your Tri-Cities weather forecast. Cloudy skies expected tonight, with a chance for showers. Lows of a low around 42. Winds out of the southeast, 8 to 15 miles per hour. Cloudy skies expected again tomorrow. Slight chance of rain showers. Daytime highs approaching 61. Chance of thunderstorms tomorrow night. Lows dip down to about 45. Overcast skies. From the Weatherology Weather Center, I'm staff meteorologist Laura Lockwood. Right now, it's 49 degrees.
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0: 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Murphy in the Mornings with Tim.
1: Good morning to you. I love this because now we start the great debate. Start up the engine and see what happens.
2: Yes.
1: What is our topic for today?
2: Today's debate topic. What did the 60s and 70s smell like in your opinion?
1: Well, you're not going to be able to answer this.
2: No, I'm just going to give my opinion, my guess. And I think that the 60s and 70s probably smelled a lot like my piano room, which is my room that I have in the front of the house. Mm-hmm. That it does have a piano in it.
1: Oh, good. What would you call?
2: Exactly. It has my record player and my records in it.
1: Sure.
2: And a lot of times that's where I sit and read.
1: Sure.
2: But I also light incense. So I think that it smells a lot like that, like vinyl records, books, incense. That's my guess for the 60s and 70s.
1: Yeah. I think you're leaving one big smell out.
2: What's that?
1: Weed.
2: Could be. Is that your opinion on what the 60s and 70s smell like?
1: For me in the 70s, I'm going to have to say my mother's womb. That's okay. The only answer I can give.
2: Yeah. Well, I don't know what that smells like exactly.
1: Do you
2: have any descriptive words? Or
1: this is my mother. Don't talk about my mother like this. She's a saint.
2: You started it.
1: You keep your liver-spotted hands off my mother. She's a saint.
2: Yeah, she is.
1: Her womb is sacred. And that's probably why we never talk. And so I say stupid things like that. And now she'll be like, oh, you think it's funny to say my womb on the radio? No.
2: All right. Well,
1: apparently you don't either.
2: I guess I will accept that answer.
1: What's the only one I can think of?
2: Yeah. Okay.
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1: Oh, the range of music, I mean, it covers almost everything. But yeah, a lot of stations just focus on one decade or one style, and yeah, everything I listen to.
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2: Here's your Tri-Cities weather forecast. Cloudy skies expected tonight, with a chance for showers. Lows level off around 42. Winds out of the southeast, 8 to 15 miles per hour. Cloudy skies expected again tomorrow. Slight chance of rain showers. Daytime highs approaching 61. Chance of thunderstorms tomorrow night. Lows dip down to about 45. Overcast skies. From the Weatherology Weather Center, I'm staff meteorologist Laura Lockwood. Right now, it's 49 degrees.
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0: I don't believe it. 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
0: That sounds like us.
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4: Here's your Tri-Cities weather forecast. Chance of rain showers overnight. Otherwise, cloudy skies expected. Lows dip down to about 42. Winds out of the southeast, 5 to 10 miles per hour. Slight chance for showers Thursday. Highs level out around 61. Overcast skies. Cloudy skies expected Thursday night. Chance for storms. Lows dip down to about 45. From the Weatherology Weather Center, I'm staff meteorologist Laura Lockwood. Currently 47.
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2: Here's your Tri-Cities weather forecast. Chance of rain showers overnight. Otherwise, cloudy skies expected. Lows dip down to about 42. Winds out of the southeast, 5 to 10 miles per hour. Slight chance for showers Thursday. Highs level off around 61. Overcast skies. Cloudy skies expected Thursday night. Chance for storms. Lows dip down to about 45. From the Weatherology Weather Center, I'm staff meteorologist Laura Lockwood. Currently 47.
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6: Here's your Tri-Cities weather forecast. Chance of rain showers overnight, otherwise cloudy skies expected. Lows dip down to about 42. Winds out of the southeast, 5 to 10 miles per hour. Slight chance for showers Thursday, highs level off around 61. Overcast skies. Cloudy skies expected Thursday night. Chance for storms, lows dip down to about 45. From the Weatherology Weather Center, I'm staff meteorologist Laura Lockwood. Right now, it's 46 degrees.
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4: Here's your Tri-Cities weather forecast. Slight chance of rain showers overnight, otherwise cloudy skies expected. Lows level off around 42. Southeasterly winds 5 to 10 miles per hour. Sunshine mixed with clouds at times. Thursday, slight chance of rain showers. Daytime highs approaching 63. Thunderstorms likely. Thursday night, lows level off around 48. Overcast skies. From the Weatherology Weather Center, I'm staff meteorologist Laura Lockwood. Right now, it's 45 degrees.
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2: Here's your Tri-Cities weather forecast. Slight chance of rain showers overnight. Otherwise, cloudy skies expected. Lows level off around 42. Southeasterly winds 5 to 10 miles per hour. Sunshine mixed with clouds at times. Thursday, slight chance of rain showers. Daytime highs approaching 63. Thunderstorms likely. Thursday night, lows level off around 48. Overcast skies. From the Weatherology Weather Center, I'm staff meteorologist Laura Lockwood. Right now, it's 45 degrees.
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4: Here's your Tri-Cities weather forecast. Cloudy skies expected overnight with a slight chance of rain showers. Lows dip down to about 42. Winds out of the southeast, 5 to 10 miles per hour. Sunshine mixed with clouds at times. Thursday, slight chance for showers. Daytime highs approaching 63. Chance of thunderstorms Thursday night, lulls of low around 48, overcast skies. From the Weatherology Weather Center, I'm staff meteorologist Laura Lockwood. Right now, 46.
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2: Here's your Tri-Cities weather forecast. Cloudy skies expected overnight, with a slight chance of rain showers. Lows dip down to about 42. Winds out of the southeast, 5 to 10 miles per hour. Sunshine mixed with clouds at times. Thursday, slight chance for showers. Daytime highs approaching 63. Chance of thunderstorms. Thursday night, lows level off around 48. Overcast skies. From the Weatherology Weather Center, I'm staff meteorologist Laura Lockwood. Right now, 46.
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4: Here's your Tri-Cities weather forecast. Slight chance of rain showers today, otherwise sunshine mixed with clouds at times. High temperatures reach up to 63. Southeasterly winds 8 to 15 miles per hour. Cloudy skies expected tonight, chance of thunderstorms, lows level off around 48. Storms likely tomorrow, highs around 67, overcast. From the Weatherology Weather Center, I'm meteorologist Jennifer Wojcicki. Currently, it's 45 degrees.
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4: Here's your Tri-Cities weather forecast. Slight chance of rain showers today. Otherwise, sunshine mixed with clouds at times. High temperatures reach up to 63. Southeasterly winds 8 to 15 miles per hour. Cloudy skies expected tonight. Chance of thunderstorms. Lows level off around 48. Storms likely tomorrow. Highs around 67. Overcast. From the Weatherology Weather Center, I'm meteorologist Jennifer Wojcicki. Currently, it's 45 degrees.
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4: Here's your Tri-Cities weather forecast. Slight chance of rain showers today. Otherwise, sunshine mixed with clouds at times. High temperatures reach up to 63. Southeasterly winds 8 to 15 miles per hour. Cloudy skies expected tonight. Chance of thunderstorms. Lows level off around 48. Storms likely tomorrow. Highs around 67. Overcast. From the Weatherology Weather Center, I'm meteorologist Jennifer Wojcicki. Currently, it's 45 degrees.
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2: Here's your Tri-Cities weather forecast. Slight chance of rain showers today, otherwise sunshine mixed with clouds at times. High temperatures reach up to 63. Southeasterly winds 8 to 15 miles per hour. Cloudy skies expected tonight, chance of thunderstorms, lows level off around 48. Storms likely tomorrow, highs around 67, overcast. From the Weatherology Weather Center, I'm meteorologist Jennifer Wojcicki. Currently, it's 45 degrees.
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3: Good morning, good morning, good morning. Happy Thursday. Not the Murphy in the Morning Show with Tim. Tim and Mom in studio. Murphy's out celebrating Memorial Weekend already. Good morning, Mom.
4: Good morning.
3: I'm so happy you could make it in this morning early, bringing iced coffees and donuts. It's going to be a good morning in the studio.
4: It's Thirsty Thursday.
3: I like it. Called it that in college for something different, Mom. Mom and I have lots and lots to do with you today. We're going to have a lot of fun. Of course, random facts coming up, great debate coming up. We're going to talk a little bit more about the vacation. We're going to do a would you rather. Computer's still broken, so no time warp today, but we're going to have a blast anyway. Kicking it off right now, 98.9 The Vibe, Tri-City's greatest hits.

0: Tambourine Man this morning, 98.9 The Vibe. Good morning. Good morning, Mom.
1: Good morning.
0: So happy to have you here. Time to do some random facts. Love doing these every day at this time. I even throw these into a $1,000 minute set of questions. You get 10 questions in 60 seconds. One of them usually comes from the random facts. So, you know, if you're listening and learning, I'm giving you the answer to one of the questions. Head to our website, 989thevibefm.com. Get yourself signed up for $1,000 minute. Today's random fact is about the mail. The U.S. mail was delivered twice a day at least, is what they say, until April of 1950. Twice a day, carriers typically walked their routes two times a day and stopped at people's homes. People could drop off letters in neighborhood boxes and know they would be picked up daily, sometimes even on Sundays. Things have changed quite a bit since then. But back then, businesses in major hubs like Chicago or New York often received their mail 3 to 4 times a day. Isn't that crazy?
1: That's unimaginable.
0: Yeah. So many things have changed with technology and emails and all the things. We have somebody come get our mail once a week. But we're sending emails. I mean, you can send an email to the hub of the office in Omaha and you're back within a couple minutes. It's just crazy.
1: And now the mail, it's gotten kind of pricey.
0: Yeah. I mean, of course, we were just talking about gas prices, which I think we'll bring up again. We'll talk about some gas prices. I actually heard from Murphy last night. So we'll talk about gas prices this morning, see how that's affecting people or if it's affecting you or your plans for the weekend, of course. It's interesting to me. Right out of college, my husband and I moved to Denver, and I was working. Our office had a couple offices around the state. So we had an office north in Colorado, right in Denver, and then two offices up in the mountains. And we would have to print off these huge sets of drawings of people's houses and the layout and the cabinetry and all the things. And we would pay like a carrier. They would come stop and get them down in Denver, and they would just drive them straight up north to Fort Collins area. Just, you know, however long it took, they'd be there, pick them up, we'd give it to them, and then whoever up in the north office would call and say, yeah, okay, we got it. I mean, so it's funny to me how crazy things have changed in a way of technology, because that then it was the best way to get something to somebody, and now with just a couple clicks of a button, usually we can, you know, send information of all sorts in so many different ways. And kind of cutting out some of the jobs of the carriers, typically walking the route two times to everybody's home, and offices in big hubs 3 to 4 times a day. Crazy. And that all changed in about April of 1950. So there's your random fact for today. The U.S. mail was actually delivered twice a day, at least, until April of 1950. All right, stick around about 6:30. Mom and I are going to go over the great debate. Good morning.
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6: From the News Channel Nebraska Newsroom, I'm Brandon Shanahan. Childcare space is now expanding in Grand Island after a local provider opened a new expansion for its after-school program. Renovations have been wrapped up on two modular buildings that will become the newest home of YWCA's Almost Home after-school program. The new expansion comes as families across the region continue to face limited access to childcare options. The added space is specifically designed for school-aged children, which is a group that leaders say is often hardest to accommodate in most existing programs. The two buildings are only the first step, with phase two of the project being the renovation of the Main Street Star Elementary building. Buffalo County emergency officials say the storm system that later produced tornadoes near St. Labore first developed and intensified inside Buffalo County before moving northeast. Buffalo County Emergency Manager Darren Lewis said storm spotters spent much of the weekend tracking severe weather across the area. Saturday storms caused fires sparked by lightning strikes, downed power poles, and widespread wind damage across parts of Buffalo County. Then on Sunday, Lewis said emergency crews began tracking another storm that quickly strengthened near the center of the county before moving northeast towards Ravenna, St. Labore, and St. Paul. Lewis said the storm rapidly intensified as it moved out of the county and eventually produced multiple tornadoes near St. Labore and St. Paul. You can find more of today's news online at newschannelnebraska.com. 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
8: Your Tri-Cities forecast.
1: Today, a slight chance of showers and thunderstorms after 1 p.m. Increasing clouds with a high near 63. Tonight, a chance of showers and thunderstorms with a low around 50. Friday, showers and possibly a thunderstorm before 10 a.m. Then a chance of showers through the afternoon, a high near 67. It's currently 47 degrees.
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0: Of course, Queen, my favorite band of all time. Don't Stop Me Now. It kind of goes hand in hand with the great debate question because, let's see, we're talking about food today, and Don't Stop Me Now goes right along with that, don't you think, Mom?
1: Talking about food again.
0: Of course we are. Of course we are. All right, today's great debate question. What is your ultimate comfort food? You can comment on Facebook. You can call or text our studio line. The computer's still down, so we won't be able to air those calls. But you can text us on our studio line, 308-270-0989. All right, Mom, you got something? Do you have an ultimate comfort food?
1: Like one particular item?
0: I know, right? It's hard to narrow it down. And then I was thinking, is this a seasonal thing as well? Is there like a winter comfort food and a summer comfort food? Or is there just one thing, whether, you know, times are tough and you're kind of on the struggle bus. You're like, I'm just going to eat this and eat my feelings and then I'm going to feel better. Is there something that right away you're like, yeah, that's it?
1: Mexican food.
0: Oh, yeah.
1: Every day. All day.
0: Oh, yeah. Oh, my gosh. See, and what I love about that is it's not just, you didn't just say like a taco. You're saying a whole food group, and I appreciate that.
1: Oh, yes. Nachos, chips and salsa, chili rellenos, tacos, burritos, enchiladas. Now I'm really hungry.
0: And you haven't even said your beverage, because I know you're getting a beverage at this restaurant that you're going to, whatever it is.
1: Oh, not a beverage, but I am having some beverages.
0: Oh, there we go. Plural.
1: Margaritas.
0: See, I like this answer. Okay, Mexican food. You know, I didn't know if you would say chili. I didn't know. I thought... And then that, to me, that was why I went with the seasonal thing. I'm like, ah, chili. That's one of those you smell it all day and then you could just eat and eat and eat it. And it's honestly one of those things that's kind of even better the next day. But it is, it's filling and it's warm and it's comforting. But if I'm having a bad day in the summer, I'm probably not going to eat chili. So I like your answer way better. It's actually brilliant. And I'm going to go with the same answer as you. Chips and salsa, guacamole, all the things. We say this sometimes. I'm gonna eat my feelings.
1: Oh yeah.
0: Mm-hmm. And it's comforting and it helps. And I remember, and I, this is a long line of people doing this, because I remember your mom, my grandma, she would eat her feelings as well. When great grandma was in the hospital, my grandma would eat Dairy Queen chicken strips, dip them in gravy, and that was her
1: extra
0: comfort.
1: Gravy.
0: That was her comfort food. That was what she ate. So we come from a long line of comfort food eaters.
1: We're foodies.
0: Foodies in general. Yes, it's true. It's true. So that's what we're asking today. We're talking about food, of course. What is your ultimate comfort food? Coming up on Facebook, or call or text us 308-270-0989.

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2: Your Tri-Cities forecast.
3: Today, a slight chance of showers and thunderstorms after 1 p.m., increasing clouds with a high near 63. Tonight, a chance of showers and thunderstorms with a low around 50. Friday, showers and possibly a thunderstorm before 10 a.m., then a chance of showers through the afternoon, a high near 67. It's currently 47 degrees.
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1: You guys are changing the face of radio by what you're doing. 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

0: little police on this Thursday morning. 98.9 The Vibe, Tri-City's greatest hits. I've just been so confused on the days of the week all week. Murphy was getting ready to head out early for Memorial weekend. So he was in vacation mindset. So was Doug. So I just started being in that mindset. And now he's gone. And it's just continued because now today's the last day of school for Kearney Public Schools. So both my kids are like in summer mode. And I'm like, I still have a couple more days of work here, people. I need to get it together. That's on me, though, not on anybody else.
1: Well, next week's not going to be any better.
0: I know, right? Next week is, yes, all of the schedules are going to be different and it's going to be just crazy, crazy. But we'll get through it. We'll stay on schedule. We'll do all the things that we got to do for work and have fun with it, of course. Mom, I came across this list and I thought some of these are so relatable. This is a list of normal things, normal everyday things that feel embarrassing for absolutely no logical reason at all. But I think you'll agree with some of the ones on this list, and so will I. All right. Normal things that feel embarrassing for no logical reason. Here are some of them. Trying to park in a tight space. All of a sudden, you feel like everybody is watching you, right? I mean, it's absurd.
1: Oh, when I drove the Suburban for 25 plus years, every time I parked it, I knew everybody was like, that's the first time she's ever parked that thing.
0: Exactly. So you're, I mean, and you, I'm sure you parked it just fine. But yeah, all of a sudden I'm like, I'm just going to wait a minute before I get out. So people like get back to their business. Oh, all right. Trying on shoes at the store. Do you feel this way when you're trying on shoes at the store?
1: Well, I used to when, you know, the shoes were back and somebody would come and help you put them on and everything back in the old days.
0: Right.
1: Now I just grab them off the shelf and you try them on. It's not nearly as bad.
0: Okay. Fair enough. Fair enough. I feel like if I'm trying on a pair of shoes and anybody walks by, I feel like I need to say something.
1: Are these cute?
0: Whether it is, oh, are these cute, or, you know, oh, I decided to try these on real quick. Like though people are walking by, like, she's going to steal those shoes. I don't know. I feel like I need to explain myself. It's just totally ridiculous.
1: Okay, how do you feel if somebody tries on shoes and they don't have socks on?
0: Right, yeah. Because then you think, I could have just bought those shoes. Not knowing somebody else's feet had been in them. Right? Yeah, thanks for that, Mom. We don't need that thought. All right. Coughing in a quiet place. Does this one bother you? You're, you know, quietly at the grocery store or, you know, just at a quiet store and you're coughing. Do you feel like you need to just like leave or explain like, oh, I just swallowed wrong. It's just a tickle. You know, not like, oh, I have some horrible disease that I'm here spreading to everybody.
1: Well, this time of year with allergies, a lot of coughing, sneezing, which you never sneeze just once.
0: Right.
1: But yes. It's like, oh, allergies. Yeah, I'm constantly apologizing. Oh, it's just allergies.
0: Yes. I agree. What do you think about stretching on your own before at the gym, before a workout? Do you do that?
1: Of course I don't.
0: Yeah, neither of us do. I'm like, I could see how that would be relatable, but I'm just, it's embarrassing enough I'm not doing it.
1: But we should.
0: Yeah.
1: You should stretch.
0: All right, here's a couple other ones quick on the list. Opening presents in front of other people. Yep. Yep.
1: Oh, absolutely.
0: You're like, watch your face, you know, and you see these like reels and memes of people opening a card and the money falls into their lap and they're just pretending like they don't see it. Like, oh no, I really need to read this card first before I count how much cash somebody just gave me.
1: And not if you're Kate.

Yeah, exactly. Doing yard work in the front of your house. Now, you live out of town, so you don't get this. But when you do yard work at your house in town, again, you feel like you're like making eye contact with your neighbor. Like, yeah, I'm doing yard work. It's going to be good. I feel like I have to talk to everybody. I'm waving at people. I'm like, okay, can I just go to the backyard now? So many things. And I love this. These are just totally normal things, but it just shows how awkward we can be sometimes. I love it.

0: Congratulations to all our graduates from all of us at McBride Realty in Minden. There's no place like home. And even when you venture out on your own, home will always be here waiting for you. Good luck in all you do from all of us at McBride Realty in Minden.
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7: Good morning. From the News Channel Nebraska Newsroom, I'm Brandon Shanahan. These are today's headlines. A highway in Red Cloud is set to close down for construction starting next week. Cornhusker Ammunition Plant is in the final stages of its area cleanup. The Grand Island YWCA is adding childcare spots with its recent expansion. Storms that spawned a St. Labori tornado began in Buffalo County. Those are today's headlines. You can find more online at newschannelnebraska.com. From the NCN Newsroom, I'm Brandon Shanahan.
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9: Guitarist Don Felder wrote the music. Don Henley and Glenn Frey named it Mexican reggae. Their lyrics were a fairy tale of LA excess with a Twilight Zone twist. In the studio, they wanted to recreate the demo, but it was on the opposite coast. They called Felder's housekeeper, and thanks to her, he and Joe Walsh learned one of the best guitar duels of all time. 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The Eagles, Hotel California. 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
1: That's right, Doug out of studio. So coming in from Hastings, Brandon Shanahan with the sports.
2: Good morning. The championship games are set for the 2026 NSAA State Baseball Championship Tournament Friday from Omaha. And Class A, it's Millard North and Lincoln East. Millard North, a 4-2 victor over Millard South in their semifinal game. And Lincoln East cruised 12-5 over Papillion La Vista South in their semifinal game. And Class B, it's Omaha Scott and Elkhorn North. Scott Catholic won 5-4 in extra innings to defeat Omaha Gross in their semifinal. And Elkhorn North did surrender their first run of the state tournament, but cruised to a 9-1 win over Seward in their semifinal match. And in Class C, a bit of controversy yesterday as Guardian Angel Central Catholic, West Point Beamer, and Central City Centura had to resume their Tuesday afternoon quarterfinal elimination game after it was found that GACCWPB used an ineligible pitcher to close out the game for the final three outs. The game was resumed from that point, and GACC was able to pick up the final three outs to win 2-0. It would ultimately fall to Mount Michael Benedictine 6-0. Mount Michael now is in the championship game, and we'll see Lincoln Lutheran, who advanced 6-5 over Ron Colley in their semifinal matchup. Games will be played Friday at Warner Park for the state championships. The state championship track and field meet got underway yesterday at Burke Stadium in Omaha for Classes A and B. Lincoln North Star sitting at the top of the standings in the Class A boys, followed by Bellevue West, Papillion La Vista South, Creighton Prep, and Norfolk. Kearney not too far behind with 14 team points. On the girls' side, Papillion La Vista South is leading the way by 3 points over Kearney, who has a solid gap over Lincoln Southwest, followed by Omaha Marion and Millard West. In Class B, the boys are led by Waverly, followed by Lincoln Pius, Seward, Wahoo, Syracuse, and Grand Island Northwest. And in the girls, Bennington is leading the way, followed by Elkhorn North, Grand Island Northwest, Lincoln Pius, and Hastings. You'll be able to follow along with the state championships on television on News Channel Nebraska. 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
1: Ah, yes, the Vibe Vacation Giveaway. Murphy and I have been talking about this for a couple months now. Mom in studio. Mom's been talking about this. She came down to my remote with me down when I was live on Law and Location up at Midway. There's one more of those. But Mom, you stopped in. You saw how many people took advantage of the exclusive entries while we're on location. All those people that day, Mom, got 20 entries apiece.
2: And we got to meet all those people.
1: Yes, I loved it. I loved it so much. A lot of people we already knew, but a couple new people, and that's always fun. And I love people planning their day around it so they can take advantage of the Vibe Vacation entries on location. Only one more of those left, you guys, to get 20 entries in. I'll be down at Midway Chrysler Dodge Jeep Ram May 27th from 11 to 2. So make sure you plan your day around it, whether you need to plan your lunch, however it works for you. Plan your day from 11 to 12. I'll be down at Midway Jeep location. You get 20 entries if you stop in and see me. So take advantage of that. Tomorrow, Friday, Mom and I will head to the phones and we'll take 15 callers and get you entered in that way. A couple opportunities every week up on Facebook. Comment on those and that's your entry. And then daily entries on the studio text line every single day. Text your name and the keyword vacation and that gets you entered in that way. On May 29th, Murphy and I are going to randomly select a winner and announce who is going on vacation. Mom, what we love so much about this is we aren't telling the people where to go. We aren't saying, hey, you're going to go to Las Vegas whether you want to or not. No, we say you get to go wherever you want, when you want, with whoever you want.
2: And people had so many fun ideas of what, if they won, where they would go.
1: Yeah, it's like when people buy a lottery ticket and they're like, if I win, this is what I'm going to do. That's the energy I was feeling of where are you going to go? What are you going to do? Who are you going to take with you? And I asked some of the guys at Midway, what would you do if you won? And one of the guys said, you know what? I want to take my son on vacation. And I loved that. Mom, I asked you, you said you want to go somewhere warm. I appreciate that. Who wouldn't want to go somewhere warm? Get a little beach vibe in.
2: Without the wind.
1: Without the wind. And hey, let's do all inclusive, right?
2: So oh, absolutely.
1: Eat all the food and drink all the drinks. I love it. I'm excited to see who the winner's going to be. I'm excited to hear what their plans are. If you don't want to go somewhere, you can bring someone to you. We had somebody do that one year. You know, maybe save it for the holidays and fly a loved one home. However you want to do it. That's what we love about the Vibe Vacation Giveaway. Make sure you continue. Take advantage of all the ways you can get entered in to win because next Friday, we'll be drawing out a winner.
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6: From the News Channel Nebraska Newsroom, I'm Brandon Shanahan. Child Care Space is now expanding in Grand Island after a local provider opened a new expansion for its after-school program. Renovations have been wrapped up on two modular buildings that will become the newest home of YWCA's Almost Home after-school program. The new expansion comes as families across the region continue to face limited access to child care options. The added space is specifically designed for school-aged children, which is a group that leaders say is often hardest to accommodate in most existing programs. The two buildings are only the first step with phase two of the project, being the renovation of the Main Street Star Elementary building. Buffalo County emergency officials say the storm system that later produced tornadoes near St. Labore first developed and intensified inside Buffalo County before moving northeast. Buffalo County Emergency Manager Darren Lewis said storm spotters spent much of the weekend tracking severe weather across the area. Saturday storms caused fires sparked by lightning strikes, downed power poles, and widespread wind damage across parts of Buffalo County. Then on Sunday, Lewis said emergency crews began tracking another storm that quickly strengthened near the center of the county before moving northeast towards Ravenna, St. Labore, and St. Paul. Lewis said the storm rapidly intensified as it moved out of the county and eventually produced multiple tornadoes near St. Labore and St. Paul. You can find more of today's news online at newschannelnebraska.com. 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
7: The weather.
0: Your Tri-Cities forecast.
2: Today, a slight chance of showers and thunderstorms after 1 p.m., increasing clouds with a high near 63. Tonight, a chance of showers and thunderstorms with a low around 50. Friday, showers and possibly a thunderstorm before 10 a.m., then a chance of showers through the afternoon, a high near 67. It's currently 47 degrees.
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1: Hello.
2: Good morning. We're looking for Erica.
1: This is.
2: Erica, it's Murphy and Tim over at The Vibe. How are you?
1: I'm great. How are you?
2: Doing really well. Are you excited for playing today?
1: I am. I'm actually really nervous, too.
2: Why?
1: I don't know why. I don't know.
2: When's the last time we played?
1: Oh, it was a few months ago. I want to say like maybe 6 months ago.
2: All right. Okay. So then you take a little bit of a break. You enjoy the holidays. You're starting off in January. You're saying, all right, now I'm ready for it. What makes you ready for it now?
1: I feel like I can do better than I did the last time. I'm going to try and redeem myself.
2: But you're nervous.
3: Okay. What? How did you do last time?
2: Exactly.
1: I did terrible last time. I think I only got like 3 or 4 right.
2: Okay. Well, then we're going to start this year off in a very good way. We're going to get you more than those answers, and hopefully we get all 10.
1: That would be wonderful.
2: All right,
1: that's
2: fantastic.
1: What I'm hoping for.
2: That's what we're hoping for as well. Since it has been a couple of months, remind us, where do you call home?
1: Hastings.
2: And what do you do?
1: I'm a stay-at-home mom.
2: Good for you.
3: Excellent.
2: You got all the kids home today, or did you
1: nope.
2: get them? You sent them
1: they
2: all
1: went
2: out,
1: to
2: huh?
1: School. Yep.
2: Yeah, little hardy kids out there. They're going, all right, we're not afraid of this cold weather.
1: Nope.
2: Nope. But you're staying home nice and warm.
1: Absolutely.
2: Good for you. Good for you. Erica, what color would you like me to use for you today?
1: I'm going to pick blue.
2: Blue. I can do that. Tim's going to tell you what's about to happen, okay?
1: All right.
2: Excellent. Tim?
3: Okay, Erica. I have 10 questions. You have 60 seconds. If I read a question and you don't know the answer right away, just say pass or skip, and I'll come back to it if there's time. The time does start as soon as I start reading the first question, though, okay?
1: All right.
2: Excellent. Tim, anytime you're ready.
3: All right. The character Piglet is from what book series?
1: Winnie the Pooh.
3: True or false? The Chocolate River in the 1971 movie Willy Wonka and the Chocolate Factory was made from actual chocolate.
1: True.
3: Which sport uses a shuttlecock?
1: Badminton.
3: The iconic line, freedom is just another word for nothing left to lose, comes from which Janis Joplin song?
1: Pass.
3: What popular book series sends tributes to participate in a televised competition in which they fight to the death?
1: Hunger Games.
3: Who won the first season of the reality show American Idol?
1: Kelly Clarkson.
3: What is James Bond's code name?
1: 007.
3: How many days are in January?
1: 29.
3: What do you call a group of flamingos?
1: A flock.
3: Which state borders California to the north?
1: Oregon.
3: The iconic line, freedom is just another word for nothing left to lose, comes from which Janis Joplin song?
1: Yes.
2: You are at your minute, so you can take your time. I didn't know if you would know it from the lyrics. It's Me and Bobby McGee.
1: Oh, yep. Yep.
3: Well, Erica, I say you definitely redeemed yourself.
2: You have absolutely redeemed yourself.
3: Yeah, way better than 3 or 4 right this time. Good job.
1: Well, thanks. Except for the January. My brain thought you said February. And
2: that's all right.
3: that's okay.
1: Right.
3: You're trying to make up time.
2: Yes. January is 31 days.
1: Yeah. Oh, I know.
2: And a flock of flamingos. This is Tim's favorite word, by the way. Flamboyance is what they're known
1: as. Okay. Yeah, I didn't. Yeah.
2: That was one of her random facts, right?
3: That's right, yeah.
2: Yeah.
1: No.
3: As well as the Willy Wonka one, and you got that one right.
2: Yeah,
3: that
2: you
3: was
2: did get
3: also
2: that
3: my
2: right.
3: random fact the other day. So good job there.
2: We find that hard to believe that it was actually made of chocolate, the whole river.
1: Yeah, that's crazy.
2: Isn't that crazy?
3: Yeah, they say it smelled terrible.
2: Oh, yeah. It only, like, a couple hours later, they said they couldn't stand being in the room because it rotted out.
1: Oh, yuck.
2: And we were like, hopefully that Augustus kid, that was the first scene they shot, because otherwise...
1: Right, it was fresh.
2: Good God, that's awful. Anyway, Erica, you know what the best part is? You've redeemed yourself on this one. We've got time.
1: Oh, yeah.
2: We'd love for you to play again.
1: I absolutely will.
2: Excellent. Good. And we're going to get you some tickets for Golden Ticket Cinema. You can go see whatever you like, all right?
1: All right, sounds good.
2: Hang on the line with us.
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0: 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Tri-City's greatest hits. Of course, if you're a Michael Jackson fan, I recommend going to see the biopic. We really loved it. Mom, I hope you get a chance to get out there and see it. Maybe stream it once it comes available. I think you'd really enjoy it. And hopefully we get to do another movie party, because that was really, really fun. I loved everything about that.
1: I would love that.
0: Yeah. All right, it's time for Timbits. Already this morning is flying by. So nice to have the sun out. Ah, feels like a nice Thursday morning, but it's kind of chilly still. Mom, what's the temp?
1: It's only 47.
0: Woo, chilly, chilly start. All right, Timbits today. We've talked a little bit about gas prices on and off. And, you know, maybe people needing a little bit of extra cash, of course. This might be a good way to do it. And initially, I'm thinking, oh, I can do this. And I even am thinking, oh, Mom could do this. And then we could each have some money in our pockets. When you hear the details, you'll know why this isn't going to work for either of us. All right. This is this is going around on social media. And someone said, would you wear a blindfold for 24 hours in exchange for $10 million? You're like, yeah, that sounds okay. I think I could do that. The money'd be wired to your bank account the minute it's over. No taxes, no questions asked. Sounds like a good deal, right?
1: Absolutely.
0: Okay, but of course there are rules. Of course there are some rules. You can't take the blindfold off. Okay, that's fine. You're at your house. You're blindfolded. You can't take it off. Okay, that sounds doable. Not even for a second. Not even to go to the bathroom, okay? So you have to stay at home. Here's the kicker. You cannot fall asleep.
1: For 24 hours?
0: No, blindfolded, right? You're constant dark. You can't fall asleep. This isn't going to work for me. I would never be able to do this.
1: I'd be nodding off in the first 2 hours.
0: Yeah, even if I took a nap before it. Listen, I love hanging out with my friends and we'll go camping or we'll do whatever. I prepare for it, okay? I take a nap so that I can stay up a little later with my friends. They still all stay up later than me. And I go to bed before them and then I'm awake before them. It's like I can't help it. I can't help myself. And if I try to push it, I end up being in a terrible mood the next day. So 24 hours, I couldn't do it. I couldn't stay awake, especially with the blindfold on. It would make me very, very tired.
1: It's just, it's dark.
0: Exactly. And you're thinking, okay, Tim's mom, you guys can do it. $10 million on the line. I don't think I could.
1: Well, if we were together and we paced and talked.
0: But we had to be at our own house. So, okay, so maybe we're talking on the phone.
1: Right.
0: As a kid, when I used to go to sleepovers, we would do like really random things to try to stay up all night. And one of my friends, Sheena, you remember her, Mom?
1: Yep.
0: Her thing was just brush your teeth when you're tired. So we'd brush our teeth like a couple times in the night to like wake us up. I don't know if it worked or not, but it was an activity. So I think that would be what it would have to be. I'd have to have activities. But if you can't see and it's constant darkness, I don't know. And it'd be hard to go to the bathroom without being able to see because you're not getting used to this. You know what I mean? It's the blindfold on and it's not coming off. So, and you cannot fall asleep. If you do, the challenge

0: ends and you get absolutely nothing, okay? So the person who posted this says you might hear things, both real and imagined. Okay, so now they're saying you got to stay home so they know where you live.
1: Yeah, I'm out.
0: Are they messing with you?
1: I'm out.
0: I know, right? I would be so terrified. Having pets sometimes doesn't help with that. Like sometimes I'll be home and I'm like, oh, I got this 150-pound Newfie that's going to protect me. If you've ever met him, he's not going to protect you. You know, your cat can hear something and then they like jump off the bed and hide under it. And you're like, what do you know that I don't know? Like, what is happening right now? Let alone who's ever running this contest. Are they going to mess with you? I don't know. It sounds like it could be creepy.
1: Definitely creepy.
0: Yeah. And so you're not supposed to touch the blindfold. You're not supposed to take it off. This would be hard. Okay. So on social media, when this was posted, more than 7,200 people saw the post and voted. Okay. 93% of people say they could do it. 5% of people said they'd try it, but they knew they would fail. And 3% of the people said they just refused to try it. Here's what I'm saying. I would try it. Do I think I would fail? Most likely. But I would try it. Because if you fail, it's just over. If you are successful, $10 million.
1: But what about these eerie, spooky sounds?
0: Yeah, I don't know. You can't see anything. So you can't even be like, I'm going to just turn all the lights on. That's something you do when you're scared usually. Turn all the lights on. It won't help because you won't be able to see them. I don't know. Maybe those voices would keep us awake. I don't know. I don't think I could not sleep for 24 hours, though. Some people online said, I would pee my pants for 24 hours for that kind of money. All right, we're not the same. That's fine. Someone said, I'd do it for $200. You know what? What's happening is I'm signing Alan up. I'm signing my husband up. He could do this.
1: Oh, because Alan doesn't need that much sleep.
0: No, he's doing this. I'll go ahead and go sign him up. I don't know. But I wish this was a real thing, but it's fun to play the game, I guess. There you go. It's Tim Bits for today. Lots and lots more coming up this morning, so stick around.

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8: Your Tri-Cities forecast.
9: Today, a slight chance of showers and thunderstorms after 1 p.m., increasing clouds with a high near 63. Tonight, a chance of showers and thunderstorms with a low around 50. Friday, showers and possibly a thunderstorm before 10 a.m., then a chance of showers through the afternoon, a high near 67. It's currently 47 degrees.
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0: Tri-City's Greatest Hits. A little David Bowie, China Girl, kicking off this Thursday. See, I said it this morning. I'm so off on what day of the week it is. It's Thursday, kicking off this Thursday morning. I quite enjoy David Bowie. And you know what? I think we don't play nearly enough You Remind Me of the Babe from The Labyrinth. That's a song we need to get going. That's one you want to dance to. It reminds you of the movie. I love it. But it is Thursday, not Wednesday. It's Thursday in the 8 o'clock hour. What do we usually do? Well, there you go. There's the music you know and love. Would you rather? I ask a would you rather question. Would you rather this? Would you rather that? Of course, usually I make Murphy choose an answer. Today, Mom in studio. Good morning again, Mom.
1: Good morning.
0: I have a fun would you rather. I'll ask you. We'll walk through both scenarios, of course, and I'll make you give an answer. I'll give an answer as well. And of course, I encourage everyone, play along with us. Since the computer's not working today, we can't air any calls, but we can take them so you can call. But probably the best way today to get in touch with us is on the text line. So text us what your answer would be for the Would You Rather today. 308-270-0989. It's Would You Rather time. All right.
1: Why am I scared?
0: Yes, you should be. Be afraid. Be very afraid, mother. Would you rather have your hair change color based on your mood, or have your fingers light up like glow sticks, depending on how upset you are? Okay, so one scenario, your hair is changing color based on your mood. So, like a mood ring. I know you had a mood ring, Mom.
1: Oh, absolutely.
0: Don't deny it.
1: Yeah.
0: Okay, so your hair is essentially a mood ring, and everybody can see it, okay? So everybody knows your mood. Oh, look, her hair is green, she's happy. You know, everybody can tell just by looking at you what your mood is all the time. On the other hand, your fingers are like glow sticks, and they can tell how upset you are. Now, being your child, I know I would have appreciated either one of these. And I would be like, okay, Mom's fingers are really, really bright. I should stop talking. Would I have? I doubt it. But it would have been good to know.
1: Okay, but like, I feel like my face gives away so much already.
0: We know you try, Mom. We know you try. You're putting in the effort, but...
1: But...
0: Sometimes, yeah, we can tell.
1: Yeah. You're like, uh-oh.
0: So you're in line. You're going to get your oil changed, okay? And you're waiting in line, and it's taking way longer than you thought, and all the things. It's really expensive, and you're waiting, and you're getting really, really frustrated, okay? And
1: am I getting a free car wash?
0: You're maybe, depending on how your fingers are lighting up. And they can be like, she is about to lose it. Let's see if we can do anything to help.
1: So if I was really upset, would my hair be like flaming red?
0: Yeah. Yeah.
1: Okay. I'm going with the hair.
0: You're going to go with the hair. Your hair is changing based on your mood, and everybody's going to know. She's sad, she's mad, she's happy. Everybody will know without even talking to you, whether you're at the grocery store. You know, I think you'd do a lot more video calls with all your family members so that they would know, you know, what they're dealing with.
1: Yeah, don't mess with me.
0: Exactly. All right, you're going with the hair color. You know, I kind of feel like just like you, we've always done whatever we want with our hair. We've cut it. We've colored it. We've, you know, we're like, we're chameleons. We can change it. It's just hair. It grows back. So on one hand, I'm like, might as well have it change all the time anyway. The hands, I feel like maybe you could sit on your hand. You could try to hide it a little bit if you needed to. But I don't know. Like you said, your face is saying it all. So in what world do we really need to? Maybe it's just a good warning. It's like, oh my gosh, Tim is so happy today. Yay!
1: Let's see if we can ruin that.
0: Exactly. One wrong thing. Oh, we're out of chips and salsa today. Okay.
1: We don't have our liquor license yet.
0: Things we hate hearing when we're going out to eat. Okay, mom's going with she would change her hair color based on her mood. I'm going to go with the light up finger so everybody knows how mad I am. I don't feel like I'm mad that often, but I think there's times where the kids, my kids are not putting it together that I'm getting more and more upset. And maybe this would be good.
1: So would you hold up all your fingers?
0: I think just tall boy.
1: Okay. Okay.
0: Just tall boy, usually. There we go. Would you rather? Play along with us. 308-270-0989.

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4: Good morning. From the News Channel Nebraska Newsroom, I'm Brandon Shanahan. These are today's headlines. A highway in Red Cloud is set to close down for construction starting next week. Cornhusker Ammunition Plant is in the final stages of its area cleanup. The Grand Island YWCA is adding childcare spots with its recent expansion. Storms that spawned a St. Labori tornado began in Buffalo County. Those are today's headlines. 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

0: 98.9 The Vibe, Tri-Cities Greatest Hits, of course. But playing the greatest hits from a different year. 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Today, Kim Carnes, Smokey Robinson, REO Speedwagon. This is the Tri-Cities Triple Play from 1981 is the year for those songs. Lots and lots more coming up. Mom and Tim in studio for the morning show. We're going to touch on the great debate. So if you haven't already, get those answers in up on Facebook. Or you can text us 308-270-0989.
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3: What's that?
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3: Every year? Since when?
2: Like, 2008.
3: What?
2: Where? At the Johnny Carson Theater.
3: In Norfolk?
2: Yeah.
3: Well, who's performing?
2: Charlie Behrens is the headliner this year.
3: Charlie Behrens? I see his videos all the time. He's hilarious.
2: Right? They're also bringing in Bluebird Improv with Matt Walsh and a bunch of other funny improvisers.
3: That's a pretty cool lineup.
2: And they bring in a bunch of other nationally known comics. They have a world-class magic and comedy show and the adults-only late show at the District Event Center.
3: And this is in Norfolk?
2: Yeah.
3: Norfolk, Nebraska.
2: Yes. Look, go to their website, greatamericancomedyfestival.com. You can buy tickets there, see their full lineup, even check out who's performed in the past.
3: Huh. You know, they really should publicize this festival more.
4: The Great American Comedy Festival, June 18th through the 20th in Norfolk.
5: From the News Channel Nebraska Newsroom, I'm Brandon Shanahan. Child care space is now expanding in Grand Island after a local provider opened a new expansion for its after-school program. Renovations have been wrapped up on two modular buildings that will become the newest home of YWCA's Almost Home after-school program. The new expansion comes as families across the region continue to face limited access to child care options. The added space is specifically designed for school-aged children, which is a group that leaders say is often hardest to accommodate in most existing programs. The two buildings are only the first step with phase two of the project, being the renovation of the Main Street Star Elementary building. Buffalo County emergency officials say the storm system that later produced tornadoes near St. Labore first developed and intensified inside Buffalo County before moving northeast. Buffalo County Emergency Manager Darren Lewis said storm spotters spent much of the weekend tracking severe weather across the area. Saturday storms caused fires sparked by lightning strikes, downed power poles, and widespread wind damage across parts of Buffalo County. Then on Sunday, Lewis said emergency crews began tracking another storm that quickly strengthened near the center of the county before moving northeast towards Ravenna, St. Labore, and St. Paul. Lewis said the storm rapidly intensified as it moved out of the county and eventually produced multiple tornadoes near St. Labore and St. Paul. You can find more of today's news online at newschannelnebraska.com. 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
3: Your Tri-Cities forecast.
6: Today, a slight chance of showers and thunderstorms after 1 p.m. Increasing clouds with a high near 63. Thursday night, a chance of showers and thunderstorms with a low around 50. Friday, showers and possibly a thunderstorm before 10 a.m., then a chance of showers through the afternoon, a high near 67. It's currently 49 degrees.
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0: Morgan, Colorado beef plant after union workers rejected the latest contract offer and the union voting in favor of the strike. Fort Morgan is a major High Plains facility and will likely have a significant impact on slaughter and nearby beef availability. Heavy rains expected Texas, the Delta, and Southeast region. That's triggering some flood risks and planting delays. This is the American Ag Network.
1: It's time again for a Nebraska Corn Minute. I'm Susan Littlefield. May happens to be Renewable Fuels Month, and we hear again today from Dawn Caldwell, Executive Director of the Renewable Fuels Nebraska, as she shares Nebraska corn grit.
2: We're really good at growing corn, so that grit is going to carry forward. And we are going to create those reasons to grind more corn, make more ethanol, is making sure there's a demand for that added ethanol that's being made. We work really hard to promote, for instance, E15. 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
1: And Nebraska is the nation's second largest ethanol producer with 2.18 billion gallons annually. Nebraska's 25 ethanol plants employ over 1,300 people, and it consumes 750 million bushels of corn each year. And that's a Nebraska Corn Minute.
0: July corn trading one to the higher, 466 and three quarters. December, 489 and a half, up a quarter. July beans, $12 and a quarter, up a half. And November, down one, 1192 and a half. Soybean meal, July, 329.60, down 130. Oil, July, up 25 at 74.91. Chicago wheat, July, 658 and three quarters, down one and three quarters. September, 671 and a half, down two. Kansas City, July, 696 and a half, down two and a quarter. And September, 707 and a quarter, down two. Minneapolis, July, 693 and a quarter, one and a quarter lower. September, steady at 715. Live cattle, June, 253.20, down seven. August, 244.75, down 55. May feeders, 370.47, down 25. August, 364.77, down one. June lean hogs are at 96.97, down 30, and July, 101.82, down 15. 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
3: Good morning. From the New Channel Nebraska Newsroom, I'm Brandon Shanahan. These are today's headlines. A highway in Red Cloud is set to close down for construction starting next week. Cornhusker Ammunition Plant is in the final stages of its area cleanup. The Grand Island YWCA is adding childcare spots with its recent expansion. Storms that spawned a St. Labori tornado began in Buffalo County. Those are today's headlines. 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

0: Cats in the Cradle on this Thursday morning. 98.9 The Vibe, Tri-City's greatest hits. Good morning. Happy Thursday. Rolling right along through this Thursday morning with Mom in studio. Again, Mom, I'm so glad you could be here with me. I just love it so much.
1: Well, thank you. I love being here.
0: It's the best job in the world, and now I get to share it with you. It's a wonderful day. We're not done. Lots and lots still more to come this morning. Mom's been going through the answers up on Facebook, reading through everybody's answer for the great debate. So we're going to touch on that. We're also going to talk about when the average American believes the real summer starts. These are some things we're going to get to in the 9 o'clock hour. Lots and lots more coming. Stick around because it's the greatest hits.
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0: You can't go wrong with Supertramp on a Thursday morning. 98.9 The Vibe, Tri-City's greatest hits, of course. Tim and Mom in studio. I just said I'd bring this up about when the average American believes the real start of summer is. And the average American thinks it starts today. It's one more reason for us to be confused on what day of the week it is.
1: Thursday. It starts today?
0: Thursday's the kickoff for the real, in quotations, start of summer today. The real official day, first day of summer, isn't until June 21st. So we're kicking it off a month early. We're starting to say, nope, summer starts today. I don't know. Do you believe that? Do you think usually Memorial Weekend is kind of the kickoff to summer?
1: I like to think that because as early as we start school now, it's like after July 4th, it's like, boom, boom, we're getting ready for back to school.
0: It feels like that, doesn't it?
1: It does.
0: Yeah, you're back to school shopping as school starts, you know, early August for most of the schools around here. I agree. But I think, you know, growing up, that was the Memorial Weekend was, it's the first weekend that we usually would go to the lake.
1: Yes.
0: Would we get in the lake? It depends how crazy we're feeling.
1: Somebody pushed you.
0: We're going to cool down a little bit because usually the water is freezing still. But, you know, even around here, it's the splash pads are opening up. The public pools are opening up. You know, this is kind of the weekend that all that stuff kicks off. And like I said this morning, today's the last day of school for Kearney Public Schools. And I know some of the surrounding smaller towns, it's been the same thing the last couple days. I think Wilcox is out today. I realize there's state track, so people's schedules are off. But people are, you know, now if you're out for summer break and it's Memorial Weekend, it does feel like summer. We're going to get a lot of those summer activities in. But technically, it's a month early. The first day of summer is June 21st. So 92% of people say they're usually in summer mode well before June 21st. So if not today, some people do consider Memorial Day weekend the kickoff to summer, which it's all landing at the same time this year. Memorial weekend seems a little bit earlier this year. Some people in the northern states, Maine, South Dakota, New Hampshire, are the most summer ready right now, while people in already hot places like California, Arizona, New Mexico are the least excited for summer.
1: That's because it's going to be 114.
0: That's right. That's when they're like, let's enjoy early summer before it's too hot to even go outside. 53% of Americans plan to live their best life this summer, compared to 47% of people who plan on taking it easy. Which category are you in this summer, Mom? Are you ready to live your best life, or are you going to take it easy?
1: Well, taking it easy is living my best life.
0: I see what you did there. All right. I like it. 10% of people want every day of their summer to be booked, even if it's just spending time with family and friends or grilling or enjoying fresh air outside. I love that. And I don't want to be booked every day. I don't want to feel too busy. I don't want too much on the calendar. But I think if my day is booked and that means that I have wrote on the calendar, like, go outside and take a walk, I'll take it. Right? Get out and enjoy it.
1: Or just sit outside.
0: Just sit outside. I know you have allergies, Mom. It's a whole thing.
1: Yeah, it is.
0: All right, let's talk a little bit about nutrition. 78% of Americans try to prioritize nutrition during the summer, but only about half of them are able to follow through with that. Which side are you on? Because I know a lot of people are like, oh, it's summer. I grill a lot. I eat a lot more fruit. And they do live a healthier life during the summer. Do you fall into that?
1: A little bit. Fresh salsa? You can't beat it.
0: That's right. Oh, we're back to our comfort food. That's what it is. All right. We're going to listen to some good music now. 98.9 The Vibe, Tri-City's greatest hits. Mom and I are going to come back on and we're going to talk about the great debate. So stick around.

0: 98.9 The Vibe, Tri-City's Greatest Hits. All right, Mom, let's get back to the great debate today. We've been talking about up on Facebook. We've got some text messages as well. We've been asking, what is your ultimate comfort food? Let's head to Facebook and see what people are saying.
1: Well, I thought this was interesting. Mark says a large Tootsie Roll from Tractor Supply.
0: How large is this thing is what I'm wondering.
1: Well, I'm going to have to go there and look.
0: Actually, a couple minutes ago, I wondered why she was asking me what their hours were. All right, now Mom's got to go shopping. Okay. What else are people into?
1: Lisa says beef and noodles or anything pasta. Sadly, oh, I'm a pastaholic.
0: That reminds me of Grandma.
1: Yeah.
0: She loves that. Yeah, beef and noodles. Yeah. On mashed potatoes?
1: Well, that's what Trisha says.
0: Okay.
1: Homemade chicken and noodles over mashed potatoes, which is another one of my mom's favorites. I thought it was a Swedish Holdridge thing. Maybe it's an everybody thing.
0: Maybe. It is delicious. This stuff tends to, you know, become popular.
1: Yeah. Christine says anything with chocolate to go along with my Dr. Pepper.
0: Hey, that sounds all right.
1: Oh, this one's good. Steven says fresh homemade bread out of the oven.
0: Oh, there's not much that beats, not when you make it. Sorry, Mom.
1: Oh, well, I know. Well, but you eat the middle out of it.
0: Mom used to try to make bread. It was hard as a rock. We'd cut it in half and just eat the middle out of it.
1: You'd saw it in half.
0: Yeah, saw it in half and eat the middle out of it. You tried, and we appreciated it. But yeah. Oh, when the house smells like that.
1: Oh, it's so good.
0: Oh, that's a great answer.
1: Michelle says a banana hazelnut chai latte. Should I bring that tomorrow morning?
0: Very specific, and it does sound delicious.
1: Absolutely.
0: Look at this. I love people's comfort food is giving us all these ideas. Yeah. Great. Like, we need one more food obsession.
1: Oh, this is right up your alley. Dennis says bacon.
0: Absolutely. Especially when I eat it at work. And Murphy complains about it. It makes it taste all the better.
1: Absolutely.
0: I was on a roll there. About a week of bacon every day. Like, I don't even really care if I eat bacon tomorrow, but I'm going to just so I can hear Murphy complain about it.
1: The studio smells like bacon.
0: It smelled worse. Oh, anything else, Mom? Any other good ones?
1: Shonda says popcorn. Who doesn't love some good popcorn?
0: Yeah. One of you and I's favorite things. We love this. It's the great debate. It'll be up there all day. You guys can continue to put your answers up there, or you can text them to our studio line, 308-270-0989. Of course, Mom and I will be back in the morning and have a new debate then. But a couple more things coming up today. We want to touch on the gas prices, and then we have some information on a fun event tonight as well. So stick around.
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9: From the News Channel Nebraska Newsroom, I'm Brandon Shanahan. Child care space is now expanding in Grand Island after a local provider opened a new expansion for its after-school program. Renovations have been wrapped up on two modular buildings that will become the newest home of YWCA's Almost Home after-school program. The new expansion comes as families across the region continue to face limited access to child care options. The added space is specifically designed for school-aged children, which is a group that leaders say is often hardest to accommodate in most existing programs. The two buildings are only the first step, with phase two of the project being the renovation of the Main Street Star Elementary building. Buffalo County emergency officials say the storm system that later produced tornadoes near St. Labore first developed and intensified inside Buffalo County before moving northeast. Buffalo County Emergency Manager Darren Lewis said storm spotters spent much of the weekend tracking severe weather across the area. Saturday storms caused fires sparked by lightning strikes, downed power poles, and widespread wind damage across parts of Buffalo County. Then on Sunday, Lewis said emergency crews began tracking another storm that quickly strengthened near the center of the county before moving northeast towards Ravenna, St. Labore, and St. Paul. Lewis said the storm rapidly intensified as it moved out of the county and eventually produced multiple tornadoes near St. Labore and St. Paul. You can find more of today's news online at newschannelnebraska.com. 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
12: Your Tri-Cities forecast.
1: Today, a slight chance of showers and thunderstorms after 1 p.m. Increasing clouds with a high near 63. Tonight, a chance of showers and thunderstorms with a low around 50. Friday, showers and possibly a thunderstorm before 10 a.m., then a chance of showers through the afternoon, a high near 67. It's currently 52 degrees.
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0: Bad Case of Loving You on 98.9 The Vibe, Tri-City's Greatest Hits. I don't know, that song brings the energy. We talked a little bit this morning about people are like, hey, this is when summer actually kicks off, and that's a good kickoff summer song. Absolutely. All right, we've been talking about gas prices, Mom and I off air. And so I think we need to talk about this. Is this affecting people's travel plans for Memorial Weekend? I think a lot of people travel for Memorial Weekend, and a lot of people drive it. I don't know why it is. Maybe you're just not going as far, make a quick weekend trip or whatever it is. So obviously Murphy left and he drove home to Indiana. So he texted me last night because him and I had been talking about it. I'm like, how much is it going to cost you in gas to drive there and back? Obviously, he's going to do it anyway, but we're going to complain about it. You know what I mean? So he texted me last night and said, gas in Illinois is $4.75 a gallon.
1: That's high.
0: 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Mom, what have you come up with for other average gas prices around the U.S.?
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1: In Washington, it's $5.77. But in Hawaii, it's only $5.65.
0: Okay, a little bit less there. All right, what about Nebraska?
1: So I noticed coming in, the average, like the price of gas as you're coming into Kearney is $4.28.
0: Okay.
1: Which is good, but 30 days ago, it was $3.55.
0: Ooh, quite the jump. Man, we should have all filled up and not drove anywhere. I don't know. We talked about bike to work day yesterday. I don't know. All of a sudden, an actual bicycle with pedals is sounding okay, but exhausting. These e-bikes, this might become more of a thing where maybe we get some more e-bikes. I know Barbara put a picture on. She had an e-scooter so you could stand up or you could sit down and you had a basket to carry some of your stuff. I don't know. Do you think this will become a thing as people? I mean, everything, because of gas, everything else starts to go up too, you know, as we're hauling products around. So the price of everything will go up. Will we be adjusting it because of the gas prices, or will we just complain about it?
1: It's like Nebraska weather. We'll just complain about it.
0: All right. But we'll still go do the things. That makes
1: exactly
0: sense. You're probably right. That's probably what we'll do. And hopefully everybody has plans for the weekend. I know today's only Thursday, so we could talk more about weekend plans tomorrow on Friday. So confused on what day of the week it is. But whew, gas is getting steep for sure. Thanks for the information on that, Mom.
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10: Your Tri-Cities forecast.
1: Today, a slight chance of showers and thunderstorms after 1 p.m. Increasing clouds with a high near 63. Tonight, a chance of showers and thunderstorms with a low around 50. Friday, showers and possibly a thunderstorm before 10 a.m. Then a chance of showers through the afternoon, a high near 67. It's currently 52 degrees.
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0: 98.9 The Vibe, Tri-City's greatest hits. Mom and I have had a fantastic Thursday morning in here. Both of us will be back in here tomorrow. Lots and lots of fun things up and planned. We will be taking the 15 calls for the vacation, so have your phones ready to do that. Don't forget to text in today. Don't forget to mark your calendar for me to be down at Midway Jeep location next Wednesday from 11 to 12, of course. I'll go over some events that are going to be happening around the Tri-Cities over the weekend. And Mom and I are going to be doing some art in studio. I'm excited about this. We're switching it up a little bit. I think it's going to be really cool. And it's not a coloring sheet, so we won't be able to mail them. Hopefully somebody wants them and can win them tomorrow and can pick them up at the studio. So I'm excited about that, Mom, to do a little bit more art with you. Now, I do... I know I'm going to do events tomorrow, but I did want to bring up an event that's happening tonight. It's the Relay for Life of Central Nebraska. They're going to be having the Wizard of Oz playing. It's free admission tonight at 7 o'clock at the World Theater. And Kebabs is making a meal for $9 from 4 to 7 tonight because they're going to shut down the road right there. So it's a really good cause, of course. Who doesn't love the Wizard of Oz? And you're, you know, like I said, for a good cause. The Relay for Life of Central Nebraska. It's tonight. It's at the World Theater. 7 o'clock, The Wizard of Oz. And Kebab and Rice is going to be doing a meal for $9. They're going to shut down the road down there. So if you don't have plans for tonight, stop down and see that. Mom, it was a great morning. I can't wait to do it all again tomorrow.
1: Thank you for having me. And I will be here at... 6 a.m.
0: All right, 6 o'clock. That works for me as well. Everybody have a fantastic day. We'll see you in the morning.

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1: Here's a look at today, May 21st in Rock History. Today in 1996, Soundgarden released their fifth album, Down on the Upside, featuring the tracks Burden in My Hand, Pretty Noose, and Blow Up the Outside World. In 1983, ZZ Top released their video for Gimme All Your Lovin', marking the first appearance of the Eliminator, Billy Gibbons' 1933 Ford Hot Rod. The car appears in three other ZZ Top videos and becomes closely associated with the band. And David Bowie had the number one record in America on this day in 1983, Let's Dance, featuring Stevie Ray Vaughan on lead guitar. And that's a look at today, May 21st in rock history.
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8: Good morning. From the News Channel Nebraska Newsroom, I'm Brandon Shanahan. These are today's headlines. A highway in Red Cloud is set to close down for construction starting next week. Cornhusker Ammunition Plant is in the final stages of its area cleanup. The Grand Island YWCA is adding childcare spots with its recent expansion. Storms that spawned a St. Labori tornado began in Buffalo County. Those are today's headlines. 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From the NCN Newsroom, I'm Brandon Shanahan.
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11: Here's your Tri-Cities weather forecast. Slight chance for storms today. Otherwise, cloudy skies with a few peaks of sun. High temperatures reach up to 64. Winds out of the southeast, 8 to 15 miles per hour. Overcast tonight. Thunderstorms likely. Lows dip down to about 50.

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1: Tri-City's Greatest Hits, 98.9 The Vibe. Good morning. Thank you so much for joining us. I love this time because we start up the conversation with all of our friends. We call it the Great Debate.
2: Yes, I think this is going to be a good one today. And I'll be honest, I'm having trouble with my answer today.
1: Oh, okay.
2: I'm going to put it out there right now. All right, the question is, if you could join the cast of any TV show, what would it be and why? Of course, it's up on Facebook. You can comment there or give us a call, 308-270-0989. If you could join the cast of any TV show, what would it be and why?
1: Does it have to be a current show or could it be in the past?
2: I think it can be any show. I think that's fair. Okay. Have a little fun with it. Think about it. It could be a reality TV show.
1: Yeah.
2: I mean, it can be any TV show. And I have to think of, I don't watch that much TV.
1: Right.
2: But the stuff I do watch is not stuff I really would want to be involved in most of the time. You know, I'm thinking The Last of Us. I really, that just second season just came out. I haven't watched it yet, but I watched that the first season. Otherwise, I'm watching like Yellow Jackets, where the girls' soccer team plane crashes and they're trying to survive.
1: Lord of the Rings.
2: And, yeah, exactly.
1: Not Lord of the Rings, Lord of the Flies.
2: Lord of the Flies, yeah, sorry. There's not just one answer that jumps out at me. Is there one for you?
1: Yeah.
2: What is it?
1: Hugh Hefner's Girls Next Door.
2: Yeah, you think you would enjoy that?
1: A little bit. Look, the guy wore pajamas all day. Surrounded by Playboy bunnies. Yeah, that sounds terrible.
2: Yeah, okay.
1: Oh, God, how did he live?
2: Right.
1: Did I answer that too quick?
2: No, okay. Not at all. Not at all.
1: Okay, good. I was hoping it didn't come across creepy, you know? It's not like I put a lot of thought into this,
2: yeah.
1: But... you can definitely tell it's crossed my mind once or twice.
2: For you. I like it.
1: Yeah. Let us know what your answer is.
2: Yes.
1: Creepy or not, on Facebook or give us a call.
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0: From the News Channel Nebraska Newsroom, I'm Brandon Shanahan. Childcare space is now expanding in Grand Island after a local provider opened a new expansion for its after-school program. Renovations have been wrapped up on two modular buildings that will become the newest home of YWCA's Almost Home after-school program. The new expansion comes as families across the region continue to face limited access to childcare options. The added space is specifically designed for school-aged children, which is a group that leaders say is often hardest to accommodate in most existing programs. The two buildings are only the first step with phase two of the project, being the renovation of the Main Street Star Elementary building. Buffalo County emergency officials say the storm system that later produced tornadoes near St. Labore first developed and intensified inside Buffalo County before moving northeast. Buffalo County Emergency Manager Darren Lewis said storm spotters spent much of the weekend tracking severe weather across the area. Saturday storms caused fires sparked by lightning strikes, downed power poles, and widespread wind damage across parts of Buffalo County. Then on Sunday, Lewis said emergency crews began tracking another storm that quickly strengthened near the center of the county before moving northeast towards Ravenna, St. Labore, and St. Paul. Lewis said the storm rapidly intensified as it moved out of the county and eventually produced multiple tornadoes near St. Labore and St. Paul. 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
5: Drought problems across the plains and southeast continue, but they're set to get moisture today. 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I'm Susan Littlefield. As we take a look at the ag weather, first off, in the northern plains where temperatures were well below normal the last few days, producing some frost and freezes. Temperatures are moderating with frost chances diminishing, showers are moving back in, and small system moving through Friday. The pattern will be messier next week, but may include a few chances of rain as well. The central southern plains have a front that is stalling down around Texas, where periods of showers are set to occur into next week. Another system is moving across through Friday with more scattered showers with the rest of the region. The pattern will be messier next week as well, which will provide more opportunities for precipitation throughout the region. Those showers will be scattered and hit and miss. There will be some beneficial rains both this week and next week that will help to increase soil moisture and for the emergence of corn and soybeans. The Midwest has a front that pushed the south of the region. Severe weather and flooding have been an issue this week, particularly across the south. Otherwise, the rainfall has been largely favorable for increasing maintaining soil moisture. Another weaker system will move through late today through Saturday, with more scattered showers expected. As for Brazil, wheat planting continues to increase across the far south, and it's dependent on showers to move in to support that root growth. 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
5: July corn's trading up two this morning, 467 and three quarters. December 490 and a quarter up one. July beans 1199 and three quarters steady. Is November 1191 and a quarter down two and a quarter. Live cattle June is down one, 252.27. August down 172, 243.57. May feeders 369.70 down 102, and August 359.40 down 637. 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

0: With the State Track Report, I'm Elijah Mosier. Day one has come to a close at Burke Stadium in Omaha. And let's get you caught up on everything that happened here today. Here are your top three finishers in each event from the region. Amare Krafka of Northwest took first place in the pole vault in Class B girls. She cleared 12 feet 6 inches, and she joins Jaden Slagle of Aurora, who had jumped 47 feet 4 and a quarter inches in the Class B boys triple jump as event champions from Central Nebraska today. Hope Pop of Central City came in second in the Class B girls discus with a throw of 131 feet 10 inches. Then in the Class A boys high jump, Connor Hughes of Kearney cleared 6 feet 8 inches to come in second. In the Class A girls long jump, Reese Jones of Grand Island finished third with a jump of 17 feet 7 inches. And then in the Class A boys triple jump, Jonas Harrison of Kearney finished third with a jump of 46 feet 9.5 inches. And finally, in field events, Alexa Jacobson of Kearney with a throw of 134 feet 1 inch took third place in the Class A girls discus. Moving on to the track events, starting with the 4x800 meter relay, both the boys and girls Northwest relay teams finished second place. The Kearney girls 4x8 finished second as well. Advancing to the finals in the 100 meter Class A girls prelims, Celia McCoy of Grand Island. And then in the 110 meter hurdle prelims in Class B, advancing to the finals, Cole Nottigal of Aurora. And in Class A boys, Preston Eilers of Kearney, Michael Obermiller of Grand Island, and Kellen Denny of Kearney. Advancing to the finals at the 100 meter dash prelims, Kinley Hinton of Adams Central in Class B girls, and Wyatt Dent of Central City in Class B boys. In the 400 meter dash,
1: KKPR Kearney, Grand Island, and Hastings.
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10: Here's your Tri-Cities weather forecast. Slight chance for storms today, otherwise overcast skies. Highs level off around 64. Southeast winds 8 to 15 miles per hour. Overcast skies tonight, storms likely, lows around 50. Cloudy skies with a few peaks of sun tomorrow, chance of thunderstorms. Highs level off around 67. From the Weatherology Weather Center, I'm meteorologist Jennifer Wojcicki. Right now, it's 58 degrees.
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1: Good morning, The Vibe. What's your name?
2: Sarah.
1: Hi, Sarah. Where are you calling in from?
2: Hastings.
1: In Hastings. All right. Would you like to play Wheel of Winning? Do you have a game in mind?
2: Sure. I'd like to try the helium one.
3: Ooh, yes.
1: The helium theater. Yes. All right.
3: Right.
1: Well, this is a scene from a movie, one of my favorite movies of all time. And I acted out on helium. Are you ready for it?
2: I'm ready.
1: Okay. Pay attention. Here we go.
2: Okay.
4: You see us as you want to see us. In the simplest terms, with the most convenient definitions. But what we found out is that each one of us is a brain. An athlete, a basket case, a princess, and a criminal. Does that answer your question?
1: Oh, I'm dizzy.
2: The Breakfast Club.
1: Oh, it is The Breakfast Club. Yes, nicely done. Oh, good long dizzy. That's a lot. That was a lot of helium.
3: That was fantastic.
2: That was a lot of helium.
1: Ooh, lordy. Well, I'm so glad you got it because I couldn't do it again without blacking out.
3: That's a lot of puffs.
1: It was a lot.
2: Was that your first time doing the helium one?
1: You are our first contestant for Helium Theater, yes.
3: Yes.
2: Yes.
1: Yes. Might be our last time, too, after this head rush, let me tell you.
3: You did a fantastic job, Sarah.
1: Drink some water. Sarah, hang on the line. We are going to make you a winner. Hang on the line.
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1: Oh, the range of music. I mean, it covers almost everything. But yeah, a lot of stations just focus on one decade or one style. And yeah, everything I listen to is
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10: Good morning. From the News Channel Nebraska Newsroom, I'm Brandon Shanahan. These are today's headlines. A highway in Red Cloud is set to close down for construction starting next week. Cornhusker Ammunition Plant is in the final stages of its area cleanup. The Grand Island YWCA is adding childcare spots with its recent expansion. Storms that spawned a St. Laborie tornado began in Buffalo County. Those are today's headlines. You can find more online at newschannelnebraska.com. From the NCN Newsroom, I'm Brandon Shanahan.
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0: 3 against Michigan in Ann Arbor, falling 2-1 in Game 1, then coming back to win 10-0 on Saturday and 9-5 in Game 3. The Huskers dropped all three of their regular season matchups against Ohio State in Columbus, making Ohio State the only team to sweep Nebraska in Big Ten play. Michigan and Ohio State play today at 6 o'clock. The winner will see Nebraska from Charles Schwab Field at 5 p.m. tomorrow. The Nebraska softball team is 2 wins away from making it back to the Women's College World Series after advancing to their second consecutive Super Regional. Nebraska will see a familiar foe in Oklahoma State. The Cowgirls split their season series with Nebraska, with Oklahoma State winning 2-1 in 11 innings in their first matchup, with Nebraska pulling out the 1-1 victory in their second meeting. They were supposed to meet a third time, but the game was canceled due to inclement weather. Best 2 out of 3 winner advances to Oklahoma City for the Women's College World Series. Other Super Regionals include Alabama, LSU, UCLA, UCF, Arkansas, Duke, Texas, Arizona State, Tennessee, Georgia, Florida, Texas Tech, and Oklahoma and Mississippi State. The state championship track and field meet got underway yesterday at Burke Stadium in Omaha for Classes A and B. Lincoln North Star sitting at the top of the standings in the Class A boys, followed by Bellevue West, Papillion La Vista South, Creighton Prep, and Norfolk. Kearney not too far behind with 14 team points. On the girls' side, Papillion La Vista South is leading the way by 3 points over Kearney, who has a solid gap over Lincoln Southwest, followed by Omaha Marion and Millard West. In Class B, the boys are led by Waverly, followed by Lincoln Pius, Seward, Wahoo, Syracuse, and Grand Island Northwest. And in the girls, Bennington is leading the way, followed by Elkhorn North, Grand Island Northwest, Lincoln Pius, and Hastings. You can follow along live on television for the championship events today on News Channel Nebraska. 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
3: Here's your Tri-Cities weather forecast. Slight chance for storms today, otherwise overcast skies. Highs level off around 64. Southeast winds 8 to 15 miles per hour. Overcast skies tonight, storms likely, lows around 50. Cloudy skies with a few peaks of sun tomorrow, chance of thunderstorms. Highs level off around 67. From the Weatherology Weather Center, I'm meteorologist Jennifer Wojcicki. Right now, it's 58 degrees.
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5: With the State Track Report, I'm Elijah Mosher. Day two of the 2026 State Track and Field Championships from Omaha Burke Stadium is underway, and we have our first set of results in from field events this morning, and we begin in Class B Boys Long Jump, where Central City's Wyatt Dent is your state champion with a jump of 23 feet, 7 and a quarter inches. Jane Slagle of Aurora comes in fourth. In the Class A Boys Pole Vault, there's a four-way tie for the tallest height cleared, but the tiebreaker was won by Malachi Malley of Lincoln East. Ian Hansen of Kearney comes in second. Ryan Whalen of Kearney in eighth. In Class A Boys Discus, Zach Wolf of Kearney comes in third with a throw of 161 feet, 11 inches, and Jonathan Florell of Kearney in fifth. In the Class B Girls High Jump, Ellie Payne of Northwest comes in second, and Tessa Shear of Northwest comes in third, a part of a three-way tie for bronze. In the Class A Girls Triple Jump, Jordan Felker of Kearney comes in fifth with a jump of 36 feet, 8 inches. And then in the Class B Girls Shot Put, Hope Pop of Central City finishes third with a throw of 42 feet, 3 inches. Underway right now from Burke Stadium as the field events continue on. The Class A Girls High Jump just underway, as is the Class A Boys Long Jump, the Class B Girls Triple Jump, and the Class A Girls Shot Put, with the Class B Boys Pole Vault and Class B Boys Discus set to get underway momentarily. Track events will get started at 1:30, and TV coverage will be on News Channel Nebraska. But keep it here. We'll have updates throughout the day from the State Track and Field Championships in Omaha.
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6: Here's your Tri-Cities weather forecast. Slight chance of thunderstorms this afternoon. Otherwise, cloudy skies expected. Highs level off around 64. Winds out of the southeast, 8 to 15 miles per hour. Storms likely tonight. Lows dip down to about 50. Cloudy. Chance for storms tomorrow. Highs level off around 67. Cloudy skies with a few peaks of sun. From the Weatherology Weather Center, I'm meteorologist Jennifer Wojcicki. Right now, 61.
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1: Good morning, guys.
2: Hey, what's your story? What do you got? Who makes you feel old?
1: My nieces that my wife and I used to babysit and I remember growing up are now having babies of their own.
2: Oh, yeah.
3: Oh, yeah. I would think that would do it. The old, I remember when you were this little.
2: That's right. That's what I hate about Facebook is our generation, our group. They still hang on there. We still hang on to Facebook because it's the one thing we understand.
3: Yeah.
2: Don't know that Snapchat thing, but I'm going to hang on to Facebook. So it's all us old people that are still hanging on to it. And then I'm looking at this and I'm going, oh, it's great. I can look up old high school friends. And I'm like, good God, they've got grandchildren.
3: Yes. We're kind of right at the age where a lot of them are either having a baby still or their grandparents.
2: Or their grandparents.
3: Like,
2: one or the other.
3: Wow. This is a weird age to be, I guess.
2: Am I not the only one, but I'm sure I'm looking at this and I'm like going, gosh, she was so hot in high school and now she's a grandma and I can't deal with thinking about, man, that grandma's hot. I can't do it. It's ruined everything.
3: You're in denial. You see all those pictures of those people and you're like, why do they all look so much older than me? What is happening?
2: I know. And then I look in the mirror and I'm like going, God, that's a large forehead I have. Why does it keep getting that further back?
3: It's a six head now.
2: If I'm lucky, please. I wish I had six. Anyway, that came out wrong, I think.
3: Well,
2: that might have come out wrong.
3: I don't know.
2: Anyway.
3: I'm not sure what we're talking about anymore.
2: Is this on?
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0: From the News Channel Nebraska Newsroom, I'm Peter Rice. Emergency officials saying the storm that spawned destructive tornadoes near St. Labori first formed and intensified inside Buffalo County. Storm spotters spent Saturday tracking severe storms across the county that sparked fires, toppled power poles, and caused widespread wind damage. And then on Sunday, emergency officials watched another storm rapidly strengthen near the center of Buffalo County before moving northeast, where it eventually produced three tornadoes near St. Paul and St. Labori. The National Weather Service crews out of Hastings determined later this week that much of the earlier damage in Buffalo County came from straight-line wind gusts that reached up to 90 miles per hour. The grid for Nebraska's energy future is becoming a little bit clearer. Out of 16 potential locations, NPBD has narrowed down its focus to four finalists for its next-generation nuclear feasibility study. And those are Sutherland, Beatrice, Brownville, and then in Norfolk. But don't expect construction anytime soon, with completion estimated at about 2035. A Hastings woman charged with causing a child to suffer a severe injury is headed to trial in less than 2 weeks. Jade Essink was originally charged in December 2024 after a 10-month-old suffered a head injury while in her care, according to court documents. She faces one count of negligible child abuse, resulting in serious bodily injury, and it comes with a maximum of 3 years in prison, and there is no minimum. The district judge issued an order for her trial to start on June 8th at 9 a.m., and is scheduled to run through the 12th. For more details, or for news anytime, check out our website at newschannelnebraska.com.
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0: Nebraska is going to play in their first game. The second round took place yesterday at Charles Schwab Field in Omaha. Michigan State took down Iowa, while Washington picked up a victory over Michigan to advance to the quarterfinal rounds. Now the two losers of those games will battle it out for the final two spots in the Big Ten quarterfinals. Nebraska will see the winner of Ohio State and Michigan in their first game tomorrow. Earlier this season, Nebraska took out a 3 against Michigan in Ann Arbor, falling 2-1 in Game 1, then coming back to win 10-0 on Saturday and 9-5 in Game 3. The Huskers dropped all three of their regular season matchups against Ohio State in Columbus, making Ohio State the only team to sweep Nebraska in Big Ten play. Michigan and Ohio State play today at 6 o'clock. The winner will see Nebraska from Charles Schwab Field at 5 p.m. tomorrow. The Nebraska softball team is 2 wins away from making it back to the Women's College World Series after advancing to their second consecutive Super Regional. Nebraska will see a familiar foe in Oklahoma State. The Cowgirls split their season series with Nebraska, with Oklahoma State winning 2-1 in 11 innings in their first matchup, with Nebraska pulling out the 1-1 victory in their second meeting. They were supposed to be in a third time, but the game was canceled due to inclement weather. Best 2 out of 3 winner advances to Oklahoma City for the Women's College World Series. Other Super Regionals include Alabama, LSU, UCLA, UCF, Arkansas, Duke, Texas, Arizona State, Tennessee, Georgia, Florida, Texas Tech, and Oklahoma and Mississippi State. The state championship track and field meet got underway yesterday at Burke Stadium in Omaha for Classes A and B. Lincoln North Star sitting at the top of the standings in the Class A boys, followed by Bellevue West, Papillion La Vista South, Creighton Prep, and Norfolk. Kearney not too far behind with 14 team points. On the girls' side, Papillion La Vista South is leading the way by 3 points over Kearney, who has a solid gap over Lincoln Southwest, followed by Omaha Marion and Millard West. In Class B, the boys are led by Waverly, followed by Lincoln Pius, Seward, Wahoo, Syracuse, and Grand Island Northwest. And in the girls, Bennington is leading the way, followed by Elkhorn North, Grand Island Northwest, Lincoln Pius, and Hastings. You can follow along live on television for the championship events today on News Channel Nebraska. 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
2: With a state track report, I'm Elijah Mosier. Day two of classes A and B at the state track meet in Omaha. Into the afternoon, and let's take a look back at some of the field events and get you up on current field events as they stand right now. Looking back to the Class B boys long jump, Wyatt Dent of Central City is your state champion with a jump of 23 feet, 7 and a quarter inches. Jaden Slagle of Aurora came in fourth. In the Class A boys pole vault, Kearney's Ian Hansen finished second. And the Bearcats' Ryan Whalen in 8th. And the Class A boys' discus, Zach Wolf in 3rd for Kearney, as well as Jonathan Florell in 5th for the Bearcats. And then in the Class B girls' high jump, Northwest had a couple of jumpers in the top 3. Ellie Payne finished 2nd. Tessa Shear finished tied for 3rd. In the Class A girls' triple jump, Jordan Felker of Kearney finished 5th, with Sophie Glant of Kearney in 10th. And finally, out of the official results so far in the Class B girls shot put, Hope Pop of Central City finished 3rd. Currently underway right now, the Class A girls high jump, and Sophie Glant of Kearney finished 12th. And a Class A boys long jump, Jay Norman of Kearney currently sits in 6th. In the Class B girls triple jump, Mariah Shepherd currently sits in 2nd with a jump of 37 feet 9 inches. Della Peterson of Aurora in 4th with a jump of 37 feet. And then Phoebe Johnson of Adams Central 8th. And Caitlin Starr of Aurora in 9th. In the Class A girls shot put, Alexa Jacobson currently sits in 1st, leading the way for the Bearcats with a throw of 43 feet 1 inch. And Cameron Benson of Kearney in 3rd. And the Class B boys pole vault, they are just getting underway over there. And finally, in the Class B boys discus, Traylon Christensen of Minden currently sits in 8th with a throw of 151 feet, 8 inches. Those field events will continue on as we get through the early portion of the afternoon. And we are getting closer to the on-track portion of today's meet, which begins at 1:30. And TV coverage is on News Channel Nebraska Television. And also keep it here for more state track reports throughout the day.
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4: Here's your Tri-Cities weather forecast. Slight chance of thunderstorms this afternoon. Otherwise, cloudy skies expected. Highs level off around 64. Winds out of the southeast, 8 to 15 miles per hour. Storms likely tonight. Lows dip down to about 50, cloudy. Chance for storms tomorrow. Highs level off around 67. Cloudy skies with a few peaks of sun. From the Weatherology Weather Center, I'm meteorologist Jennifer Wojcicki. Right now, 61.
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6: They got the inspiration from one of their idols, Thin Lizzy bassist Phil Lynott. 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As the tour went on, singer Steve Perry and guitarist Neil Schoen turned the idea into the lead-off track to their next album, their first to crack the top 10. From Departure, Journey, Any Way You Want It.
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0: where you find them. The Tri-Cities greatest hits. Terrific music like that from the Eagles. One of these nights, Dr. Hook in there. Also, Queen. Stick around. We have the Stones on the way. Some George Harrison. Steve Miller, too. Don't go anywhere. It's 98.9 The Vibe. I'm John Hart. And don't forget, every weekday morning, including tomorrow morning around 7:40, Murphy in the Morning with Tim. 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
3: Livestock market has been trading mostly in the red in today's session. This is American Ag Network. Good afternoon. I'm Susan Littlefield. We've seen the mixed numbers in the box beef, no development on the cash cattle market, and the futures up against resistant levels. The cattle contracts just back to trading on the lower. At this point, a lot of positioning expected ahead of what we see in Friday's cattle on feed report, and that will lead into a three-day holiday weekend. Box beef prices are mixed. Choice down $1.54 and selects down are up $1.28. The lean hog complex continues to slide lower as the market's simply displeased with the lack of support. And without stronger consumer demand and with very minimal interest from packers in the cash market, the market simply does not have the support it needs to find its stability. We're looking at pork cutouts. Right now, the value down 70 cents at 96.18. We'll be back to take a look at where numbers are trading after this on the American Ag Network. Agriculture is a busy job, and it requires you to constantly be on the go. That's why the American Ag Network is here to provide you with the latest news and information that impacts your operation. I'm Susan Littlefield with the American Ag Network. Stay close with us as we navigate you through the day in the markets, the latest ag news, weather updates, and much more. We'll keep you informed each day on what matters to you. We are the American Ag Network.
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3: July corn sits 464 and a quarter, down 11. December down 10, 487 and three quarters. July beans 1198 and a quarter, down 11 and a quarter. And November 1192 and a half, down 10 and a half. Soybean meal July 331, down 130. Oil July 7466, down 78. Chicago wheat July 658 and a quarter, down 9. Kansas City July 697, down 6 and three quarters. As Minneapolis July 694, down 2. Live cattle June at 253.02, down 152. August 244.37, down 287. May feeders 370.40, up 82. As August is down 110, 362.55. June lean hogs 97.30, down 62. July 101.75, down 40. In the class 3 milk, June is up 14, 16.78. And July now up 3 at 17.24. That's the markets. 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
9: Here's your Tri-Cities weather forecast. Slight chance of thunderstorms this afternoon. Otherwise, cloudy skies expected. Highs level off around 64. Winds out of the southeast, 8 to 15 miles per hour. Storms likely tonight. Lows dip down to about 50. Cloudy. Chance for storms tomorrow. Highs level off around 67. Cloudy skies with a few peaks of sun. From the Weatherology Weather Center, I'm meteorologist Jennifer Wojcicki. Right now, 64.
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0: I don't believe it. 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Hey, Sugar. Tell them who we are.
1: Well, we're big rock singers. We got golden fingers. And we're loved everywhere we go.
0: That sounds like us.
1: We sing about beauty and we sing about truth. At $10,000 a show.
0: Right.
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0: 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I can see it now. We'd be on the front smiling, man. Oh, beautiful.
1: Welcome. Murphy in the Mornings with Tim.
2: What is a movie you have seen once and you will never watch again?
3: My wife makes me watch some of these things, and I'm just like, never again. In fairness, though, I make her watch some things that she just takes naps. Oh, what is, even watch.
2: Like, what is your number one movie that you want to watch, and she's like, oh, God.
3: Any science fiction movie. I love Star Trek, Star Wars, that kind of stuff. Anything sci-fi is great. And she's just like, yep, I needed a nap today. Thanks, dear.
4: Oh, I love that. The yin and yang of a relationship. Sure. That you're totally into different things. Yeah.
2: That sounds great.
4: It's all about balance.
2: I live alone. So, that sounds...
3: Yeah, you can do what you want.
2: Sounds fantastic, Tim.
4: All right, Murphy, what movie are you putting on so that you could take a nap?
2: The Notebook.
4: Oh, I love The Notebook.
2: I know.
4: You know that.
2: I do know.
4: Rude.
3: That one, I've seen it a couple times, pretty good. Especially when you're married and, you know, that kind of relationship thing. That's pretty cool.
4: Yes. But...
2: Thanks for rubbing it in, Jeremy. I'm pointing it out once again. Oh, yeah. Murphy doesn't know the joy we have in life, does he, Tim? Oh, how sad.
3: I mean, I've been married for almost 30 years. I don't know what to tell you, buddy. You're missing out.
2: No. Oh, I've tried it twice. I guarantee I'm not.
4: This time, watch The Notebook and enjoy it.
2: Yeah, I'll get right on that, Tim. I'll get back to you.
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0: This is where you find them, the Tri-Cities' greatest hits. Terrific music like that from the Eagles. One of these nights, Dr. Hook in there. Also, Queen. Stick around. We have the Stones on the way, some George Harrison, Steve Miller, too. Don't go anywhere. It's 98.9 The Vibe. I'm John Hart. 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
15: With News Channel Nebraska, I'm Peter Rice with a look at your headlines. Emergency officials saying the storm that spawned destructive tornadoes near St. Laborie first formed and intensified inside Buffalo County. The grid for Nebraska's energy future is becoming a little bit clearer after NPPD announcing it's narrowed down its focus to 4 finalists for its next generation nuclear feasibility study. A Hastings woman, charged with causing a child to suffer a severe injury, is headed to trial in less than 2 weeks. In May is National Stroke Awareness Month, and in central Nebraska, one local hospital is being recognized for their crucial work. For more details, or for news anytime, check out our website at newschannelnebraska.com.
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0: Thanks for hanging out with me, John Hart. I'm here 1 to 5 every weekday afternoon on 98.9 The Vibe, playing the Tri-Cities' greatest hits. 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

This is your sports update on 98.9 The Vibe. I'm Brandon Shanahan. After the first 2 days of the Big Ten baseball tournament, we almost know who Nebraska is going to play in their first game. The second round took place yesterday at Charles Schwab Field in Omaha. Michigan State took down Iowa, while Washington picked up a victory over Michigan to advance to the quarterfinal rounds. Now the two losers of those games will battle it out for the final two spots in the Big Ten quarterfinals. Nebraska will see the winner of Ohio State and Michigan in their first game tomorrow. Earlier this season, Nebraska took out a 3 against Michigan in Ann Arbor, falling 2-1 in Game 1, then coming back to win 10-0 on Saturday and 9-5 in Game 3. The Huskers dropped all three of their regular season matchups against Ohio State in Columbus, making Ohio State the only team to sweep Nebraska in Big Ten play. Michigan and Ohio State play today at 6 o'clock. The winner will see Nebraska from Charles Schwab Field at 5 p.m. tomorrow. The Nebraska softball team is 2 wins away from making it back to the Women's College World Series after advancing to their second consecutive Super Regional. Nebraska will see a familiar foe in Oklahoma State. The Cowgirls split their season series with Nebraska, with Oklahoma State winning 2-1 in 11 innings in their first matchup, with Nebraska pulling out the 1-1 victory in their second meeting. They were supposed to be the third time, but the game was canceled due to inclement weather. Best 2 out of 3 winner advances to Oklahoma City for the Women's College World Series. Other Super Regionals include Alabama, LSU, UCLA, UCF, Arkansas, Duke, Texas, Arizona State, Tennessee, Georgia, Florida, Texas Tech, and Oklahoma and Mississippi State. The state championship track and field meet got underway yesterday at Burke Stadium in Omaha for Classes A and B. Lincoln North Star sitting at the top of the standings in the Class A boys, followed by Bellevue West, Papillion La Vista South, Creighton Prep, and Norfolk. Kearney not too far behind with 14 team points. On the girls' side, Papillion La Vista South is leading the way by 3 points over Kearney, who has a solid gap over Lincoln Southwest, followed by Omaha Marion and Millard West. In Class B, the boys are led by Waverly, followed by Lincoln Pius, Seward, Wahoo, Syracuse, and Grand Island Northwest. And in the girls, Bennington is leading the way, followed by Elkhorn North, Grand Island Northwest, Lincoln Pius, and Hastings. You can follow along live on television for the championship events today on News Channel Nebraska. 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
7: With the State Track Report, I'm Elijah Mosher. Day 2 of State Track and Field from Omaha continues on into the afternoon as track events are just getting underway with the 800-meter run. And that will be followed by the 4x100-meter relay. We'll have updates from that throughout the afternoon. But first up, we got some more results coming from the field events earlier today. And it includes the state champion for Kearney's Alexa Jacobson in the Class A girls' shot put, with her throw of 43 feet, 1 inch, and her teammate Cameron Benson came home third. In the Class B girls triple jump, Caitlin Starr of Aurora finishes second with a jump of 38 feet, 1.5 inches. Mariah Shepherd of Holdridge in third, and then Aurora's Stella Peterson in fifth, with Phoebe Johnson of Adams Central in ninth. Still wait on the official results for the rest of these events here, but it looks like they are complete. Sophie Glant of Kearney finishes 12th in the Class A girls high jump. And then in the Class A boys long jump, Jaden Norman of Kearney comes home 8th. And then in the Class B boys pole vault in discus, they're still underway. There are still 5 pole vaulters remaining. Nathan Wilson of Northwest is one of them. He's cleared 13 feet. He'll be attempting 13 feet 6 inches next. And in the Class B boys discus, they're just getting underway in the finals. Derek Russell of Aurora was third throughout the first flights, and we're trying to see if he can improve on that here in the finals. Earlier on today, there's another state champion for the region. Wyatt Dent of Central City came home first in the Class B boys long jump with a meet record, a jump of 23 feet 7.25 inches. Jaden Slagle of Aurora came home in fourth. In the Class A boys pole vault, Ian Hansen of Kearney finished second, and his teammate Ryan Whalen came home eighth. In the Class A boys discus, Kearney's Zach Wolf in third, and Jonathan Florell of Kearney in fifth. In the Class B girls high jump, Ellie Payne of Northwest second, and her teammate Tessa Shear tied for third. And then in the Class A girls triple jump, Jordan Felker of Kearney in fifth, Sophie Glant in 10th. And finally, in the Class B girls shot put, Hope Pop of Central City finished 3rd. We'll have more updates here throughout the afternoon as the track events get underway. Coverage is live right now on News Channel Nebraska. and keep it right here. We'll have more updates as the afternoon continues on from the state track meet in Omaha.
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6: Here's your Tri-Cities weather forecast. Slight chance of thunderstorms this afternoon. Otherwise, cloudy skies expected. Highs level off around 64. Winds out of the southeast, 8 to 15 miles per hour. Storms likely tonight. Lows dip down to about 50, cloudy. Chance for storms tomorrow. Highs level off around 67. Cloudy skies with a few peaks of sun. From the Weatherology Weather Center, I'm meteorologist Jennifer Wojcicki. Right now, 64.
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0: The McCoys. Yeah. Hang on, Sloopy. Simon and Garfunkel in there, Dire Straits. Casey and the Sunshine Band. I'm John Hart. Stick around for some Buffalo Springfield. We have 38 special on the way. And some Chicago. What do you think about that? It's the Tri-Cities Greatest Hits, 98.9 The Vibe. You know, I was seeing the average American says the real start of summer is today. What? Summer doesn't officially begin until Sunday, June 21st. But of course, who doesn't want an extra month of summer? As some parts of the country, Americans feel kind of shortchanged by spring. So they're shortchanging everything else. The average American says the real start of summer is today, May 21st. I don't understand this. I guess you're already in summer mode. School is letting out, that kind of stuff. People in the northern states, like Maine, South Dakota, New Hampshire, they're the most summer ready right now. People in already hot places like California, Arizona, New Mexico, they're least excited for an early summer. So it kind of depends on where you live. You know, bunch of people trying to prioritize nutrition during the summer. Do you ever do that? I don't do that. I love ice cream in the winter, and I love chili in the summertime. I know. I'm weird.
1: 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I love the way I can just turn on the radio and hear music that I love to listen to. Please keep it the way it is. I love it. Thank you.
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3: Hard push into the red today for the markets. You're listening to the American Ag Network. Good afternoon. I'm Susan Littlefield. Corn fought back from overnight lows just to fall again today as an agreement on a ceasefire was reportedly been approved, allegedly bringing an end to the conflict between U.S. and Iran and sending crude oil $6 off the highs. The head of the IEA says that they are ready for further SPR action if necessary, noting that summer demand combined with planting season across the globe will make stockpiles shrink fast. Weekly export sales were comfortably above market expectations. Beans settled, but off a dime of the high, soybean export sales were four higher on the week at 351,400 metric tons. The commitments also still down 17% from last year at 1.447 billion bushels and still needs to average 5.4 million bushels per week to reach the USDA projections. The new crop sales are just half of last year's total at this time at 19 million bushels. Wheat never saw the green on the day. The Illinois Wheat Association concluded their tour yesterday, estimating the state's average yield at 102.78 bushels to the acre, significantly higher than the USDA estimate of 84 bushels to the acre and beating the record of the state last year at 88 bushels. However, the winter wheat area out west is in rough shape. Now, cattle took a beating with feeders closing limit down June as China has reinstated export sales of three Brazilian beef facilities that have been in place since March of last year, with the Brazilian government reportedly asking for approval of 33 more facilities. We have a cattle on feed report as well out tomorrow. Hogs just couldn't stop the bleeding. They fell hard again. Of the 33 meatpacking facilities that Brazil is requesting Chinese approval for, two of them are pork plants. While the need for pork imports is limited thanks to oversupply in China. This is the American Ag Network.
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3: July corn will settle down 3.5 at 462 and a quarter. December 485 down 4.25. July beans 1194 and a quarter down 5.5. And November 1186 and three quarters down 6.75. Soybean meal July, $3.2840, down 2.50. Oil for July, $73.87, down 79. Chicago wheat July, $6.47.5, down 13. Kansas City July, 11.75 lower, 6.87. With Minneapolis July, 6.89. That market down a nickel. Live cattle June, 249.15, down 4.12. August, 239.35, down 5.95. May feeders, 369.12, down 160. And August down 9.25, 356.52. June lean hogs, 95.12, down 2.15. July, $100.02, down 1.95. Class 3 milk, June down 13, 16.59. July, 16.86, down 31. 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
7: Here's your Tri-Cities weather forecast. Slight chance of thunderstorms this afternoon. Otherwise, cloudy skies expected. Highs level off around 64. Southeasterly winds 8 to 15 miles per hour. Cloudy skies expected tonight. Storms likely. Lows dip down to about 48. Storms likely tomorrow. High of 67. More clouds than sun. From the Weatherology Weather Center, I'm meteorologist Jennifer Wojcicki. Right now, 65.
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0: Who in the main cast was paid the most? It's between Dorothy, Tin Man, Scarecrow, or the Lion.
1: I don't know. I'm going to go with the Tin Man.
0: Tin Man. It's a tie between Scarecrow and Tin Man. They were both paid $3,000 per week for that movie. Dorothy was paid $500 a week, and the Lion earned $2,500 a week. Isn't that crazy?
1: Yeah, it is.
0: You want to hear another one? The Wicked Witch got $1,000 per week, and Toto the dog was paid $125 per week, which is more, almost double, what they paid the Munchkins, because they only got $50 to $100 a week.
2: These numbers are insane.
0: Isn't that crazy?
2: Who would have thought Dorothy would be paid that much less than Scarecrow and the Tin Man? But why is the Cowardly Lion getting $500 a week less than them, too?
0: He doesn't have a good agent.
2: I guess not.
0: You'd be like, you got to wear the heaviest costume, you're going to sweat the most, yes. But they're only going to pay you $2,500 a week.
2: People are going to think you're kind of adorable.
0: Yeah. You're going to get a lot of, oh, yeah, a lot of that. Terribly sorry. What is your
2: name?
0: Can
2: you do that again?
0: Yeah, I could, but I'm not. Yeah, I could.
2: Andrew.
0: Andrew. Hang on the line. We're going to make you a winner. Hang on. Tim, straighten up. Behave. Stop it. Behave.
2: We got that on video.
0: Oh,
2: oh my gosh.
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1: From the News Channel Nebraska Newsroom, I'm Peter Rice. Emergency officials saying the storm that spawned destructive tornadoes near St. Labori first formed and intensified inside Buffalo County. Storm spotters spent Saturday tracking severe storms across the county that sparked fires, toppled power poles, and caused widespread wind damage. And then on Sunday, emergency officials watched another storm rapidly strengthen near the center of Buffalo County before moving northeast, where it eventually produced three tornadoes near St. Paul and St. Labori. The National Weather Service crews out of Hastings determined later this week that much of the earlier damage in Buffalo County came from straight-line wind gusts that reached up to 90 miles per hour. The grid for Nebraska's energy future is becoming a little bit clearer. Out of 16 potential locations, NPPD has narrowed down its focus to four finalists for its next-generation nuclear feasibility study. And those are Sutherland, Beatrice, Brownville, and then in Norfolk. But don't expect construction anytime soon, with completion estimated at about 2035. A Hastings woman charged with causing a child to suffer a severe injury is headed to trial in less than 2 weeks. Jade Essink was originally charged in December 2024 after a 10-month-old suffered a head injury while in her care, according to court documents. She faces one count of negligible child abuse, resulting in serious bodily injury, and it comes with a maximum of 3 years in prison, and there is no minimum. The district judge issued an order for her trial to start on June 8th at 9 a.m., and is scheduled to run through the 12th. For more details, or for news anytime, check out our website at newschannelnebraska.com.
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0: 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I'm John Hart. Well, here's the thing. There's still a little bit of time to get registered for this Vibe Vacation giveaway. We want to send you somewhere, and you need to get registered. Even if you've already done it, keep doing it. You can register via our Facebook page. You can do the text club thing. I recommend that. Include your name and the word vacation at 308-270-0989. You can do that daily. Of course, during the morning show, Murphy in the Morning with Tim, ways to get registered there. And Tim, she's going to be on location one more time coming up next Wednesday, 11 to noon. Midway Chrysler Dodge Jeep and Ram. Anybody that stops by and says hi to Tim, you get 20 entries into the contest. The Vibe Vacation Giveaway. Ooh, it's almost over. We're going to pull a winner a week from Friday. I know. 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
5: With a state track report, I'm Elijah Mosier. Day two of the state track and field championships from Burke Stadium in Omaha. Well underway now. Now let's get you caught up from all the events here so far today. Beginning at the field events in the Class A girls shot put, where Kearney's Alexa Jacobson is your state champion with a throw of 43 feet 1 inch. Her teammate Cameron Benson comes in third. Also happening this morning in the Class A girls high jump, Sophie Glant of Kearney finished 12th. And then in the Class A boys long jump, Jaden Norman of Kearney in 8th. In the Class B girls triple jump, Caitlin Starr of Aurora 2nd, Mariah Shepherd of Holdridge in 3rd, and Aurora's Stella Peterson in 5th, with Phoebe Johnson of Adams Central in 9th. The Class B boys discus just finishing up now as well, and it looks like Derek Russell of Aurora will come home in 2nd with a throw of 185 feet and 1 inch. In the Class B boys pole vault,

0: They're down to the final seven jumpers, and the top finishers from the area, Peter Russell of Aurora in 8th, and Nathan Wilson of Northwest in 10th. Moving on to the track results, as beginning the finals throughout the afternoon, which you can watch on News Channel Nebraska. In the Class B girls 800-meter run, Sophia Reynolds of Hastings finished 2nd with a time of 2:10.65, while Emma Stephenson of Waverly breaks the meet and state record with a time of 2:07.88. Amelia Bulkey of Central City comes in 11th. In the Class A girls 800-meter run, Blair May of Kearney in 12th, with her teammate Savannah Bausch in 13th. In the Class B boys 800-meter run, Zane Harb of Northwest in 15th, with Michael Golis of Holdrege in 16th. Then in the 4x100-meter relay, and Class B girls Adams Central places 3rd after Bennington sets a meet and state record with a time of 47:60, and Aurora comes home in 9th. Right now they're finishing up the Class A and B boys 4x100-meter relay, and then I'll get into the 100 and 110-meter hurdle finals, followed by the 100-meter dash finals. We'll have more coverage throughout the afternoon here. Don't go anywhere.
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2: Here's your Tri-Cities weather forecast. Slight chance of thunderstorms this afternoon. Otherwise, cloudy skies expected. Highs level off around 64. Southeasterly winds 8 to 15 miles per hour. Cloudy skies expected tonight. Storms likely. Lows dip down to about 48. Storms likely tomorrow, high of 67, more clouds than sun. From the Weatherology Weather Center, I'm meteorologist Jennifer Wojcicki. Right now, 65.
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0: It's me, John Hart, and I'm here 1 to 5 every weekday afternoon playing all this great music. The Tri-Cities Greatest Hits on 98.9 The Vibe. 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Right here on The Vibe. 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
14: Here's your Tri-Cities weather forecast. Chance of thunderstorms this afternoon, otherwise cloudy skies. High temperatures reach up to 65. Southeasterly winds 8 to 15 miles per hour. Overcast again tonight, thunderstorms likely. Lows dip down to about 48. Mainly cloudy tomorrow, thunderstorms likely. High temperatures reach up to 67. From the Weatherology Weather Center, I'm meteorologist Jennifer Wojcicki. Currently 66.
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1: All right, Murphy. Would you rather have the ability to time travel, but only to embarrassing moments and cringe-worthy decisions, or have a magical fridge that always has your favorite snack, but plays a catchy jingle every time you open it, announcing your snack choice to the world?
2: You've really got to lay off those mushrooms.
1: That's my snack choice.
2: You really got to back off.
1: You should hear that jingle.
2: I can only imagine.
1: Okay. Would you want to time travel back to the moments that were cringy and embarrassing, and witness those again?
2: No, because I can think of about 12 different scenarios in my head right now. No.
1: There were moments you never forgot.
2: No.
1: Okay, magical fridge that always has your favorite snack. That sounds pretty amazing.
2: No, I've told you this before, is that no, you don't really want that. As someone that's always been struggling with weight and just hate being fat. Called out on it, that's what I say. The more unhealthy the snack is, the louder the packaging is to open.
1: Yes.
2: I swear to God, pick any one of your fruit. Peel a banana. Do you know how quiet a banana is to peel?
1: Right.
2: You want Cheetos. What do you want? Cheetos? Yeah. Loudest bag in the world.
1: There could probably be some fun jingles about bananas, though. But yeah, I picture it being a really noisy wrapper.
2: Yes.
1: And yeah, all of a sudden you're like, to the left, to the right, to the right.
2: And you know what I'm getting, because it's out there going, oh, who wants some Cheetos?
1: Now dip, and then, depending on what your snack is, it's, it's chips and salsa. Now dip those chips. You know what? I'm really liking this.
2: Do you want to tell them now? I mean, you might as well tell them now. What do I have in front of my refrigerator now?
1: Yeah, he has a scale in front of his refrigerator now.
2: It keeps me out of the refrigerator.
1: This is new. So that he's not as tempted to open that refrigerator.
2: Oh, I'm tempted. But the scale looks at me wrong.
1: It does, yeah. Well, they do. They do that.
2: I think the talking scale is the worst thing anyone has ever come
1: up with.
2: Is that
1: what you got?
2: No, God, no. I don't need something to talk to me.
1: You don't need your scale to talk to you and then your fridge to sing with you.
2: Yeah, that would be like double whammy and double jeopardy. That's the crime right there. I'm already insulted by the scale. I don't need the fridge to have an opinion.
1: That's right. Okay, so are you going to choose the time travel to your embarrassing moments?
2: No, I've already lived through those once. I don't think I want to go back to my first. Never mind. I'm going to go with the snack.
1: Yeah. You're going to do the chicken dance and...
2: You made no mention of dancing.
1: Well, I just feel like if it's going to play a catchy jingle,
2: you're
1: going to happen.
2: No, you can't add stuff.
1: Yeah, you shouldn't dance and snack at the same time. That's choky.
2: Exactly.
1: Okay, so you're going with a catchy jingle that every time you open the fridge, it announces your snack choice to the world. Absolutely, I would go with that one.
2: I've seen a few of your awkward memories. I don't know if I would ever recommend you do that again.
1: I know. 98.9
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0: some BTO on 98.9 The Vibe. I'm John Hart, Earth, Wind, and Fire. Billy Joel in there, too. On the way, some Kenny Loggins. A song that'll make you think of Rodney Dangerfield dancing out on the golf course, right there in the fairway. On the way, too, some 10cc. Don't go anywhere. It's the Tri-Cities Greatest Hits. Well, you know, winter may be long gone, even though we've had some cool days here recently. Experts say your house could still be dealing with some damage from the cold. We were talking about this, my wife and I, some quick spring checkup things to do for summer. 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
14: With News Channel Nebraska, I'm Peter Rice with a look at your headlines. Emergency officials saying the storm that spawned destructive tornadoes near St. Laborie first formed and intensified inside Buffalo County. The grid for Nebraska's energy future is becoming a little bit clearer after NPPD announcing it's narrowed down its focus to four finalists for its next generation nuclear feasibility study. A Hastings woman charged with causing a child to suffer a severe injury is headed to trial in less than 2 weeks. In May is National Stroke Awareness Month, and in central Nebraska, one local hospital is being recognized for their crucial work. For more details or for news anytime, check out our website at newschannelnebraska.com.
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0: Crosby, Nash, and Young, they must have taken the day off. That's just Stephen Stills. Love the one you're with. It's good advice. Kenny Loggins, Paul Simon in there. Coming up, some Four Tops and Supertramp. How are ya? I'm John Hart. I have decided that I cannot watch on TV basketball. I can't do it. I've tried, and it's not because I don't like basketball. I love basketball. I played basketball when I was a kid in high school. I love it, you know, and I used to watch it. I don't know if I've just gotten older and my nerves won't take it. I don't get it. I can't. I get too anxious and nervous and all vested in it. And then the next thing you know, I'm saying things I shouldn't say and screaming at the television. You know, the NBA playoffs are going on. We have the San Antonio Spurs and the Oklahoma City Thunder going at it. I have in-laws in Oklahoma. I've become a Oklahoma City Thunder fan. You know, they're in the conference finals. You got the Knicks playing up there. I watch the games for like 3 minutes and I say, I'm done. I can't do it anymore. Is there some sort of a class I can take or some intervention that will help me? It's too much. Why I can't do it now, I don't know. But then, of course, I'm checking in on my phone endlessly.
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2: Here's a look at today, May 21st in Rock History. Today in 1996, Soundgarden released their fifth album, Down on the Upside, featuring the tracks Burden in My Hand, Pretty Noose, and Blow Up the Outside World. In 1983, ZZ Top released their video for Gimme All Your Lovin', marking the first appearance of the Eliminator, Billy Gibbons' 1933 Ford Hot Rod. The car appears in three other ZZ Top videos and becomes closely associated with the band. And David Bowie had the number one record in America on this day in 1983, Let's Dance, featuring Stevie Ray Vaughan on lead guitar. And that's a look at today, May 21st in rock history.
3: 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I'm Brandon Shanahan. After the first 2 days of the Big Ten baseball tournament, we almost know who Nebraska

0: 0 on Saturday and 9-5 in Game 3. The Huskers dropped all three of their regular season matchups against Ohio State in Columbus, making Ohio State the only team to sweep Nebraska in Big Ten play. Michigan and Ohio State play today at 6 o'clock. The winner will see Nebraska from Charles Schwab Field at 5 p.m. tomorrow. The Nebraska softball team is two wins away from making it back to the Women's College World Series after advancing to their second consecutive Super Regional. Nebraska will see a familiar foe in Oklahoma State. The Cowgirls split their season series with Nebraska, with Oklahoma State winning 2-1 in 11 innings in their first matchup, with Nebraska pulling out the 1-1 victory in their second meeting. They were supposed to be the third time, but the game was canceled due to inclement weather. Best 2 out of 3. Winner advances to Oklahoma City for the Women's College World Series. Other Super Regionals include Alabama, LSU, UCLA, UCF, Arkansas, Duke, Texas, Arizona State, Tennessee, Georgia, Florida, Texas Tech, and Oklahoma and Mississippi State. The state championship track and field meet got underway yesterday at Burke Stadium in Omaha for Classes A and B. Lincoln North Star sitting at the top of the standings in the Class A boys, followed by Bellevue West, Papillion La Vista South, Creighton Prep, and Norfolk. Kearney not too far behind with 14 team points. On the girls' side, Papillion La Vista South is leading the way by 3 points over Kearney, who has a solid gap over Lincoln Southwest, followed by Omaha Marion and Millard West. In Class B, the boys are led by Waverly, followed by Lincoln Pius, Seward, Wahoo, Syracuse, and Grand Island Northwest. And in the girls, Bennington is leading the way, followed by Elkhorn North, Grand Island Northwest, Lincoln Pius, and Hastings. You can follow along live on television for the championship events today on News Channel Nebraska. 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
1: It's time for a state high school track and field report on News Channel Nebraska. 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
6: With the state track report, I'm Elijah Mosier. The second day of state track and field at Burke Stadium in Omaha, hitting the backstretch now as just hitting the final few events. Let's get you caught up here as we got some latest results in

0: I'm back at Class B boys pole vault. Officially, we got results in, and Peter Russell of Aurora comes in tied for 8th. In the Class B boys discus, Aurora's Derek Russell comes in 2nd with a throw of 185 feet, 1 inch. Moving on to the track events, in the 800 meter run in Class B girls, Sophia Reynolds comes in 2nd, following Emma Stephenson of Waverly, who set a new meet and state record with a time of 2:07.88. Then in the 4x100-meter relay in Class B girls, Bennington also set a new meet and state record over there with a time of 47:60. Adam Central comes in 3rd with Aurora in 9th. For Class B boys, Grant East set a new state and meet record as well with a time of 41:84. Central City comes in 7th. And then in Class A boys, Kearney 10th and Grant Island 11th. In the Class A girls 100-meter hurdle finals, Celia McCoy of Grant Island takes home the gold medal with a time of 14:30. In the Class B boys 110-meter hurdle finals, Cole Nottigal of Aurora comes in 4th. And in the Class A, Preston Eilers of Kearney in 3rd, Michael Obermiller of Grant Island 4th, and Kellen Denny of Kearney in 8th. The 100-meter dash finals are just getting started. And right now we are 12 out of 17 events scored, just 5 events remaining. Let's take a quick look at the team scores. And in Class A boys, Kearney currently sits in 3rd with 41 points. Lincoln Northstar leads the way with 52. In Class A girls, Kearney sits in 2nd with Papillion-La Vista South in 1st. And they're ahead by 16 points. In Class B boys, Waverly has the team lead with 41 points. Aurora sits tied for 4th. And then in Class B girls, Bennington has the lead with 48 points, Northwest in 3rd, Hastings in 5th. We'll have more updates throughout the rest of the afternoon and into the evening as the team race continues to heat up. Final 5 events of the meet for Classes A and B still to go tonight from Omaha.
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2: Here's your Tri-Cities weather forecast. Chance of thunderstorms this afternoon, otherwise cloudy skies. High temperatures reach up to 65. Southeasterly winds 8 to 15 miles per hour. Overcast again tonight, thunderstorms likely. Lows dip down to about 48. Mainly cloudy tomorrow, thunderstorms likely. High temperatures reach up to 67. From the Weatherology Weather Center, I'm meteorologist Jennifer Wojcicki. Currently 66.
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0: Hey, it's John Hart. Good afternoon. The perfect way to spend a Thursday with me and 98.9 The Vibe and all this great music, too. The Tri-Cities' greatest hits. Peter and Gordon, A World Without Love. Bill Withers in there, The Stones. Sugarloaf, too, on the way. Some Bad Company. Bonnie Tyler and John Stewart. Appreciate you hanging out with me. Well, I hope you're enjoying the high school state track reports. We're going to keep doing that through, I believe, Saturday. We'll be doing that. Those high school state track report updates. It's awesome. And something I noticed in a story, and I think it's quite interesting. First of all, a question for you. Are you a twin? Here's the thing. A lot more twins are being born. The twinning rate, as they call it, has increased by one-third since the 1980s, up from 9 twins per 1,000 deliveries to 12 twins, sets of twins, per 1,000 deliveries. Now, currently, that adds up to about 1.6 million twins born each year throughout the world, which also means that one out of every 42 babies is a twin. I knew a lot of twins growing up. Well, I actually have cousins that are twins, two sets of those. But isn't that interesting? The twinning rate is increasing.
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12: Here's your Tri-Cities weather forecast. Thunderstorms likely tonight, otherwise cloudy skies. Lows level off around 48, southeasterly winds 10 to 15 miles per hour. Mainly cloudy tomorrow, thunderstorms likely, daytime highs approaching 67. Clear skies tomorrow night, lows around 42. Mainly cloudy Saturday with a high of 70. 81 Sunday. From the Weatherology Weather Center, I'm staff meteorologist Laura Lockwood. Currently 65.
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0: Welcome. Murphy in the Mornings with Tim.
1: The Great Debate. Yeah.
2: What dangerous toy or activity did you used to play with or do that, you know, isn't around anymore?
3: Careful.
4: This wouldn't be a toy, but we grew up on a farm, had a three-wheeler. This wasn't one like I was six or seven either.
2: Right.
4: But had a three-wheeler with the big bubble tires. And
1: the ones that are illegal now.
4: Much. And, you know, I thought I was Luke Duke, you know.
1: Oh, that's a good
4: And I absolutely coming out of the cornfield just hammered it. I said, I'm going to hit the gravel road. I'm going
1: to. There you go.
4: Almost.
2: Almost landed it.
4: Almost made it. I rolled it, snapped the brake handle off. You know, because it used to be up on a hand.
1: Yep.
2: Yeah.
4: I don't know what was worse, wrecking the three-wheeler or having Dad find out later.
2: Which one hurt worse? Ouch.
4: I
1: had a dad like that once. It was always about the boat. He said, if the boat sinks, go with it. Don't come home. Just go down with the ship. Everybody was told that. You sink that boat, you go down with the boat.
2: Oh,
1: don't come home.
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0: It's 98.9 The Vibe. I'm John Hart, and I'm here 1 to 5 every weekday afternoon, and I really appreciate you hanging out with me. 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
1: From the News Channel Nebraska Newsroom, I'm Peter Rice. Emergency officials saying the storm that spawned destructive tornadoes near St. Labori first formed and intensified inside Buffalo County. Storm spotters spent Saturday tracking severe storms across the county that sparked fires, toppled power poles, and caused widespread wind damage. And then on Sunday, emergency officials watched another storm rapidly strengthen near the center of Buffalo County before moving northeast, where it eventually produced three tornadoes near St. Paul and St. Labori. The National Weather Service crews out of Hastings determined later this week that much of the earlier damage in Buffalo County came from straight-line wind gusts that reached up to 90 miles per hour. The grid for Nebraska's energy future is becoming a little bit clearer. Out of 16 potential locations, NPPD has narrowed down its focus to four finalists for its next-generation nuclear feasibility study. And those are Sutherland, Beatrice, Brownville, and then in Norfolk. But don't expect construction anytime soon, with completion estimated at about 2035. A Hastings woman charged with causing a child to suffer a severe injury is headed to trial in less than 2 weeks. Jade Essink was originally charged in December 2024 after a 10-month-old suffered a head injury while in her care, according to court documents. She faces one count of negligible child abuse, resulting in serious bodily injury. And it comes with a maximum of 3 years in prison, and there is no minimum. The district judge issued an order for her trial to start on June 8th at 9 a.m., and is scheduled to run through the 12th. For more details, or for news anytime, check out our website at newschannelnebraska.com.
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One of my favorite bands, as you well know, Steely Dan. I'm John Hart, Bonnie Tyler in there, some Jackson 5, too. On the way, how about some Dave Clark 5 and Foreigner? 98.9 The Vibe. 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I found some good news on this Good News Thursday in Georgia. A therapy dog being recognized for helping first responders address mental health challenges. The dog is Bailey, a 5-year-old Labradoodle Golden Doodle mix, working to help first responders open up about their mental health struggles while on the job. And a woman in England named Elise has created

0: crocheted 100 handmade blankets for newborn babies. She's been doing it out of the kindness of her heart, but also to thank that hospital for a surgery a few years ago that preserves some of the sight in her left eye, allowing her to continue crocheting. Each blanket is a 2-foot square and takes almost 3 days for her to crochet. Passionate tortoise guardians have helped a critically endangered giant tortoise slowly return to India. The species was in trouble because locals used to hunt them. They started by rescuing 13, 7 females, 6 males, and from those, 114 additional tortoises have been born, which is apparently half as many as the entire wild population in all of Asia. Good news, go do some on a Good News Thursday.
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3: It's time for a state high school track and field report on News Channel Nebraska. State track reports are brought to you by Broadfoot Sand and Gravel and Hellman Main Kostler and Cottle.
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3: With a State Track Report, I'm Elijah Mosier. Day two of the State Track and Field Championships, final day for classes A and B. Coming to a close, just three events remaining, the 300-meter hurdles, 200-meter dash, and 4x400-meter relay. And we have a couple more state champions coming back to Central Nebraska. Wyatt Dent of Central City takes home the Class B Boys 100-meter dash gold medal with a time of 10.79 seconds. Also in the 100-meter dash, in Class B Girls, Kinley Hinton of Adams Central takes sixth. In the 100-meter hurdles from earlier in Class A girls, Celia McCoy won gold. And then in Class A boys, Preston Eilers of Kearney third, Michael Obermiller of Grand Island fourth, and Kellen Denny of Kearney in eighth. On to the 1600-meter run in Class B girls, where Sophia Reynolds continues her terrific state meet. And Sophia Reynolds of Hastings wins the Class B girls 1600-meter run with a time of 5 minutes and 1.64 seconds. In Class A girls, Dawson Krasick of Kearney finishes 7th. And then in Class B boys, Ethan Smith of Northwest in 4th. And in Class A boys, Zach Pezzett of Kearney in 5th. Still got three events to go, like I mentioned. And we're starting to see some of the team races get wrapped up. In Class B girls, Bennington has secured the Class B girls title. Runner-up is still up for grabs, but Hastings currently sits in 4th, Northwest in 5th. In Class B boys, Waverly currently sits on top, and it does not appear like they're going to get caught. Aurora currently sits in 5th, with Central City 7th. In Class A girls, Kearney currently sits in 2nd, but will not be able to catch up with Papillion La Vista South, who will take home the Class A girls team title. And then in Class A boys, Kearney sits in 4th with 45 points, and it appears that Lincoln North Star is going to take home the Class A boys team title. Stay right here because we got three more events remaining in Classes A and B at the State Track and Field Championships, and we'll have the reports for you throughout the evening right here.
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4: It's time for a state high school track and field report on News Channel Nebraska. State track reports are brought to you by Broadfoot Sand and Gravel and Hellman, Main, Kostler, and Gottel.
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10: With a state track report, I'm Elijah Mosier. Day two of the state track and field championships, final day for classes A and B, coming to a close. Just three events remaining: the 300 meter hurdles, 200 meter dash, and 4x400 meter relay. And we have a couple more state champions coming back to Central Nebraska. Wyatt Dent of Central City takes home the Class B boys 100 meter dash gold medal with a time of 10.79 seconds. Also in the 100-meter dash, in Class B girls, Kinley Hinton of Adams Central takes sixth. In the 100-meter hurdles from earlier in Class A girls, Celia McCoy won gold. And then in Class A boys, Preston Eilers of Kearney third, Michael Obermiller of Grand Island fourth, and Kellen Denny of Kearney in eighth. On to the 1,600-meter run in Class B girls, where Sophia Reynolds continues her terrific state meet. And Sophia Reynolds of Hastings wins the Class B girls 1,600-meter run with a time of 5 minutes and 1.64 seconds. In Class A girls, Dawson Krasick of Kearney finishes 7th. And then in Class B boys, Ethan Smith of Northwest in 4th. And in Class A boys, Zach Pezzett of Kearney in 5th. Still got three events to go, like I mentioned. And we're starting to see some of the team races get wrapped up. In Class B girls, Bennington has secured the Class B girls title. Runner-up is still up for grabs, but Hastings currently sits in fourth, Northwest in fifth. In Class B boys, Waverly currently sits on top, and it does not appear like they're going to get caught. Aurora currently sits in fifth, with Central City seventh. In Class A girls, Kearney currently sits in second, but will not be able to catch up with Papillion-La Vista South, who will take home the Class A girls team title. And then in Class A boys, Kearney sits in fourth with 45 points, and it appears that Lincoln North Star is going to take home the Class A boys team title. Stay right here because we got three more events remaining in classes A and B at the state track and field championships, and we'll have the reports for you throughout the evening right here.
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11: Here's your Tri-Cities weather forecast. Thunderstorms likely tonight, otherwise cloudy skies. Lows level off around 48, southeasterly winds 10 to 15 miles per hour. Mainly cloudy tomorrow, thunderstorms likely, daytime highs approaching 67. Clear skies tomorrow night, lows around 42. Mainly cloudy Saturday with a high of 70, 81 Sunday. From the Weatherology Weather Center, I'm staff meteorologist Laura Lockwood. Currently, it's 64 degrees.
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1: Good morning, the vibe.
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3: Good morning.
2: I got a great answer for the great debate.
1: All right.
2: I would make it awkward for them. I would say an awkward joke or something and make them leave.
3: Yes, I do that sometimes, too. Do you have a go-to joke, or is it just depending what you're talking about?
2: It kind of depends on who they are.
3: Yeah, you're like, I'm going to one-up them.
2: Well, not necessarily that.
3: Okay, Murphy's making you feel uncomfortable. What are you going to say to him?
2: Murphy, there's a reason why you're on the radio.
1: Suck it, Bobby. Nobody gives a crap what you have to say. I don't need to hear any of your crap. I've got the power to delete this phone call no matter what. So you bring it, buddy. Go what the hell you got to say to that? Shut the mic, walk away.
3: Thank you, guys. That's exactly what I wanted.
1: Now drop the mic and walk away.
2: All right. You guys have a good one.
3: You too. Thanks for calling, Bobby.
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10: With News Channel Nebraska, I'm Peter Rice with a look at your headlines. Emergency officials saying the storm that spawned destructive tornadoes near St. Laborie first formed and intensified inside Buffalo County. The grid for Nebraska's energy future is becoming a little bit clearer after NPPD announcing it's narrowed down its focus to four finalists for its next generation nuclear feasibility study. A Hastings woman charged with causing a child to suffer a severe injury is headed to trial in less than 2 weeks. In May is National Stroke Awareness Month, and in central Nebraska, one local hospital is being recognized for their crucial work. For more details or for news anytime, check out our website at newschannelnebraska.com.
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0: Island Northwest. And in the girls, Bennington is leading the way, followed by Elkhorn North, Grand Island Northwest, Lincoln Pius, and Hastings. 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
9: With a state track report, I'm Elijah Mosier. Day two of the State Track and Field Championships, final day for classes A and B, coming to a close. Just three events remaining: the 300-meter hurdles, 200-meter dash, and 4x400-meter relay. And we have a couple more state champions coming back to Central Nebraska. Wyatt Dent of Central City takes home the Class B Boys 100-meter dash gold medal with a time of 10.79 seconds. Also in the 100-meter dash, and Class B Girls, Kinley Hinton of Adams Central takes sixth. In the 100-meter hurdles from earlier in Class A Girls, Celia McCoy won gold. And then in Class A Boys, Preston Eilers of Kearney third, Michael Obermiller of Grand Island fourth, and Kellen Denny of Kearney in eighth. On to the 1,600-meter run in Class B Girls, where Sophia Reynolds continues her terrific state meet. And Sophia Reynolds of Hastings wins the Class B Girls 1,600-meter run with a time of 5 minutes and 1.64 seconds. In Class A Girls, Dawson Krasick of Kearney finishes 7th. And then in Class B Boys, Ethan Smith of Northwest in 4th. And in Class A Boys, Zach Pezzett of Kearney in 5th. Still got three events to go, like I mentioned. And we're starting to see some of the team races get wrapped up. In Class B Girls, Bennington has secured the Class B Girls title. Runner-up is still up for grabs, but Hastings currently sits in fourth, Northwest in fifth. In Class B Boys, Waverly currently sits on top, and it does not appear like they're going to get caught. Aurora currently sits in fifth, with Central City seventh. In Class A Girls, Kearney currently sits in second, but will not be able to catch up with Papillion La Vista South, who will take home the Class A Girls team title. And then in Class A Boys, Kearney sits in fourth with 45 points, and it appears that Lincoln North Star is going to take home the Class A Boys team title. Stay right here, because we got three more events remaining in Classes A and B at the State Track and Field Championships, and we'll have the reports for you throughout the evening right here.
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1: Here's your Tri-Cities weather forecast. Thunderstorms likely tonight, otherwise cloudy skies. Lows level off around 48, southeasterly winds 10 to 15 miles per hour. Mainly cloudy tomorrow, thunderstorms likely, daytime highs approaching 67. Clear skies tomorrow night, lows around 42. Mainly cloudy Saturday with a high of 70, 81 Sunday. From the Weatherology Weather Center, I'm staff meteorologist Laura Lockwood. Currently, it's 64 degrees.
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15: Here's your Tri-Cities weather forecast. Thunderstorms likely tonight, otherwise cloudy skies. Lows level off around 48, southeasterly winds 10 to 15 miles per hour. Mainly cloudy tomorrow, thunderstorms likely, daytime highs approaching 67. Clear skies tomorrow night, lows around 42. Mainly cloudy Saturday with a high of 70, 81 Sunday. From the Weatherology Weather Center, I'm staff meteorologist Laura Lockwood. Right now, 63.
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1: What would be your Bond woman's name? 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
1: 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Well, that's going to change my outlook on the day. All right.
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3: With a State Track Report, I'm Elijah Mosier. Nearing the end of the day at Burke Stadium in Omaha on day two of the State Track and Field Championships, let's get things caught up from the 100-meter dash onward. Wyatt Den of Central City won the Class B Boys 100-meter dash, and in Class B Girls, Kinley Hinton of Adams Central finished sixth. In the 1,600-meter run, Sophia Reynolds of Hastings won the race with a time of 5 minutes and 1.64 seconds. In the Class A Girls 1,600-meter run, Dawson Krasick of Kearney finished 7th. In Class B Boys, Ethan Smith of Northwest finished 4th. And in Class A Boys, for the 1,600-meter run, Zach Pezzett of Kearney finished 5th. On to the 300-meter hurdles. In Class B Girls, Mallory Mader of Northwest finished 9th. In Class A Girls, Celia McCoy of Grand Island finished 2nd, with Augusta Gans of Kearney in 10th. Then in the Class A Boys for 300-meter hurdles, Preston Eilers of Kearney finished 8th, with Kamani Moore of Grand Island 10th and Kellen Denny of Kearney in 11th. On to the 200-meter dash finals, where in Class A Girls, Kearney's Addison Geringer finished 5th with a time of 25:31. And then in Class B Boys, Shane Cornelius of Northwest finished 4th. And that leaves just one event remaining at the 2026 State Track and Field Championships for Classes A and B, the 4x400-meter relay. We have results in for the girls. The Classes A and B Boys still to be run yet, and they're still finishing up. But in Class B Girls for the 4x400-meter relay, Central City comes in 6th, Adams Central 8th, and Northwest 11th. And then in Class A, Kearney comes in 3rd. That means the team titles are set for both Class A and B Girls. In the Class B Girls, Bennington is your team champion with 85 points. Hastings comes in 6th with Northwest in 7th place. And in Class A, Kearney finishes 2nd. And as the state runners up to Papillion La Vista South, who scored 94 points. Still one event to go for Class A and B Boys. Waverly currently sits in 1st in Class B. Aurora is in 6th with Northwest in 7th. And in Class A, Lincoln North Star sits in 1st. And Kearney is in 4th. Stay tuned as we'll get you the latest from State Track and Field as the 4x400-meter relay finishes up from Burke Stadium.
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5: Here's your Tri-Cities weather forecast. Thunderstorms likely tonight, otherwise cloudy skies. Lows level off around 48, southeasterly winds 10 to 15 miles per hour. Mainly cloudy tomorrow, thunderstorms likely, daytime highs approaching 67. Clear skies tomorrow night, lows around 42. Mainly cloudy Saturday with a high of 70, 81 Sunday. From the Weatherology Weather Center, I'm staff meteorologist Laura Lockwood. Right now, 63.
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